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2: 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From 5:05 to 6 a.m., you'd listen to Ojuma Ire with Stephen Igay, followed by Reflection from 6:05 to 6:10 a.m. At 6:10, it will be time for the news headlines, both in English language and Yoruba language. Akoko Ibapade Anu comes right after, from 6:15 to 6:30 a.m. Perspectives Unlimited will run from 6:30 a.m. to 7:30 a.m. That's the newspaper review for the day. After which, for the sports lover, you'd listen to AM Sports from 7:30 to 8 a.m. The Yoruba version of the newspaper review will run from 8 a.m. to 9:30 a.m., which is Agbeyewo Iroyin Agbomagbe. 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And at exactly 12 noon, it will be time for the world news, both in English language and Yoruba language. 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
1: 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I am Anne Akeju, and today I want us to reflect on the wisdom of putting something aside, meaning saving. Have you ever noticed how a tiny drop of water, when it falls consistently, can fill a bucket? Saving works the same way. It's not about how much you earn or how big the amount is. It's about having the wisdom to put something aside no matter how little. Life has a way of teaching us that seasons change. There will be days of plenty and days of scarcity. Think about the story of Joseph in the Bible. During the years of abundance, he wisely stored grain. When famine came, Egypt had enough to survive and even help others. That's the power of putting something aside. Many times we make the mistake of thinking, I'll start saving when I start earning more. But the truth is, if you can't save from the little you have now, you won't magically start saving when you have more. Savings is not about the amount, it's about discipline. It's about creating a habit that says, I value tomorrow as much as today. And here's the awesome thing about savings. It gives you peace of mind. It reduces anxiety when emergencies come, because they will come. It keeps you from being at the mercy of debt and dependency. And more importantly, it teaches you patience, self-control, and trust in God's provision. So what's the wisdom in putting something aside? It's realizing that what you keep today will serve you tomorrow. It's knowing that your future self will thank you for the small sacrifices you make now. Even if it's just a little from each earning, put it aside. Over time, it grows, and that little drop by drop becomes a stream. Think about the market women. Some of them, no matter how small their daily profit is, will drop a little with their job collector. At first, it looks like nothing, but at the end of the month, when they gather, it becomes a blessing. That is wisdom. As Proverbs 21:30 says, the wise store up choice food and olive oil, but fools gulp theirs down. Don't spend all your money today. Learn the wisdom of setting something apart for tomorrow. Maybe you are wondering, how can I even start saving when what I earn is already small? Let me share a few tips to help you. Number one, make a budget of all income coming in. Number two, start small and be consistent. Number three, try daily or weekly savings. Number four, join a thrift group or ajo. Number five, save before you spend. And number six, use a separate account or savings app. Sometimes seeing the money makes it easy to spend, but keeping it out of sight in a bank account or app that is not your everyday account can help you to stay disciplined. So here's my challenge to you today. Don't despise small beginnings. Don't say it's too small to save. Start where you are. Even if it's just the cost of one bottle of soda, put it aside. 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I am Anne Akeju. 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
2: 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We're reaching live from Wales Broadcasting House along Alafi Avenue, Oluyole Estate, Ibadan. I am Toluwalike Ali. President Bola Tinubu urges state governors and sub-national authorities across Nigeria to accord greater priority to funding, infrastructure development, and the welfare of the judiciary. Senate Committee on Drugs and Narcotics assures the National Drug Law Enforcement Agency, NDLEA, of its full support in its ongoing offensive against substance abuse and illicit drug trafficking. Oyo State Governor Engineer Seyi Makinde hosts a European Union delegation led by Ambassador Gautier Migneaux, the European Union Ambassador to Nigeria and ECOWAS, at his private residence in Ibadan. Attorney General of the Federation and Minister of Justice Latif Fagbemi, SAN, discloses that federal government secures about 150 convictions within the first 2 days of its latest phase of mass terrorism trials. The Court of Appeal in Abuja suspends the execution of the judgment delivered by Justice Peter Lifu, deregistering the African Democratic Party, ADC, Action People's Party, APP, Action Alliance, AA, Accord Party, AP, and the Zenith Labour Party, ZLP. United States President Donald Trump insists the Strait of Hormuz will open toll-free under the U.S. deal with Iran to end the war. That's the headline news. Join us at 6:30 a.m. on Perspectives Unlimited. For eyewitness account, call or WhatsApp Wales Radio Newsroom on 0916-893-2000. I am Toluwaleke Ali. Thank you for listening. God bless you.
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A very beautiful morning to you once again. Welcome. Today, the 17th of June, 2026. It is another bright and a beautiful day and another day to have conversations centered around the growth of Nigeria. Welcome to Perspectives Unlimited this morning on Wales Radio 89.3 FM, your preferred wholesome radio. And we're reaching you live from Wales Broadcasting House along Alafi Avenue, Oluyole Estate, Ibadan. Perspectives Unlimited is that platform where we go beyond the news to help you make sense of some of the stories across our various national dailies. And a bit to keep you abreast about happenings. And of course, to also get your own perspectives about issues that concern Nigeria. So together with the analysts in the studio this morning, we will be delving into some of the major national dailies that we have here in Nigeria. My name is Toluwaleke Ali. You can watch us live on Facebook. 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So good morning once again. And welcome. First, let's take a look at the front pages across some of our national dailies this morning. On the front page of the Daily Trust newspaper this morning, despite reforms, Naira remains weak. That's according to the IMF, and it's on page 6 of the Daily Trust newspaper this morning. Sultan, Catholic bishops demand action against insecurity. That's on page 8. 96-year-old woman dies after alleged attack by granddaughter. To read more on that story, check out page 13 of the Daily Trust newspaper for this morning. The lead story reads, how gunmen attacked NIPSS. The story begins on the front page and continues on page 4 with pictures of the National Institute for Policy and Strategic Studies, NIPSS, on the front page as well. Appeal court suspends Justice Lifu's judgment, deregistering ADC others. And the story is on page 5. Moving on now to the Nigerian Tribune newspaper for this morning. Two soldiers, one policeman killed as gunmen attack NIPSS in Kuru, Jos. That's on page 26. Oyo, not Chibok, we will rescue abducted pupils, teachers. That's according to the governor, Makinde. And it has a rider as VDM leads protest against insecurity. To read more on that story, check page 13 of the Nigerian Tribune newspaper. 1999 transition. AD didn't meet our requirements for registration. That's according to Abdusalami. And it has two riders, says it was accommodated to avoid unrest from Southwest. Its alliance with APP violated electoral law, he adds. That story is on page 3. The lead story on the front page of the Nigerian Tribune newspaper, beg your pardon. Appeal court holds execution of judgment deregistering ADC. A court, three others. That's on page 2. Oyebanji came well prepared for leadership. It deserves another term, Tinubu tells AKT voters. That's on page 2. 2027, defect, lose your seat, says NDC,
signs indemnity form with candidates. That's on page 3 of the Nigerian Tribune newspaper. Terrorism. We have recorded 150 convictions in 2 days. That's coming from the federal government, and it's on page 26 of the Nigerian Tribune newspaper for this morning. And finally, in the health column on page 26, simple writing test can detect early cognitive decline, researchers say. Moving on to the Punch newspaper for this morning. Above the masthead, NDC to bind Obi Kwankwaso with anti-defection oath. That's on page 12. Senate recalls members from recess over rising insecurity. That story can be found on page 10 this morning. Driver's death. Air Force detains officers, launches probe. Story can be found on pages 4 and 5 of the Punch newspaper this morning. States kick as Senate moves to amend Electricity Act. And that's also on page 20. And the lead story this morning on the front page of the Punch newspaper. 2027 battle. Mark slams federal government after appeal court reverses ADC deregistration. And it has three riders. Relief for ADC, four parties, as appeal court upturns high court judgment. Atiku, ADC, others tackle judiciary, demand NJC probe. INEC hailed for opposing controversial judgment. The story is on page 2 of the Punch newspaper. Federal government releases barely 5% of 54.93 trillion naira 3-year road budget. And that's on page 9. 150 terrorists convicted in 48 hours. That's according to the AGF, and the story is also on page 10 of the Punch newspaper. The final story, UK sanctions Nigerian firm linked to Russia finance network. And that story is on page 12. Checking out the front page of the Guardian newspaper now. I'm ready to risk my life for release of Oriere abductees, Makinde vows. And that's on page 3. Genkos raise concern over fresh 1 trillion naira debt. Decry 2.376 trillion naira stranded power. And that's also on page 3. And still on page 3, petroleum remains 1,350 naira per litre in Abuja amid crashing oil prices. Dangote effects 75 naira cut. The lead story, digital adoption leaves 300 local governments stranded, dependent on POS agents. And that's on page 6. There's a pictorial image showing the vanishing bank branch and the rise of POS middlemen. The story can be found on page 6 of the Guardian newspaper this morning. Atiku, Mark, lead opposition pushback as appeal court holds party deregistration. That's also on page 6. We won't bow to forces of darkness, intimidation, says Adeleke. And that's on page 7. Court dismisses Yaya Bello's jurisdiction suit in 110.4 billion naira fraud trial. That's on page 13. Senate denies Oshiomhole's forgery allegation over Natasha's suspension. That's on page 5. Federal government records 150 terrorism convictions as Tinubu hails Bastogi's elimination. The story is on page 30 of the Guardian newspaper this morning. How Sowore lost in his alleged rights violation suit against SSS, its DG. That's on page 15. And the final story on the front page, Ripple invests in Flutterwave as $3.2 billion valuation to improve cross-border payments.
And that's in page 2. And finally, on the front page of the Vanguard newspaper for this morning, above the masthead, Dangote Refinery lowers petrol price by 75 naira per litre as oil falls by 5%. And that's on page 19. Troops rescue 398 kidnapped victims, arrest 31 terrorists, neutralize 10. That's on page 6. Warri delineation. Ishakiri folds Ijo Urobo interpretation of Tinubu's intervention. And that's on page 12. Senate Oshiomhole, a dagger's drawn over Natasha's 6 month suspension. And that's on page 8 of the Vanguard newspaper. And the lead story reads, relief for ADC, other parties, as appeal court stops deregistration. And it has a couple of riders blasts trial judge Lifu over judicial rascality. INEC bags stay of execution. Opposition alleges plot to silence rivals. Olawepo Hashim Adebayo Accord CNPP Ame Ajulo speak. Justice Lifu declines the end of ADC case, orders Mark Aregbesola to pay 1 million naira fine. And the story is on page 5 of the Vanguard newspaper. Federal government moves to end open grazing, identifies 470 gazetted reserves. That's on page 8. Insecurity, Oyo will never be another Chibok. That's according to Makinde, and it's on page 25. Gunmen attack NIPSS in Plateau, kill 2 soldiers, 1 policeman, and that's on page 9. Proposed plastic ban could trigger the industrialization, job losses. That's according to Man, and it's on page 20. And the final story, ships remain on hold in Strait of Hormuz despite US-Iran deal. And that's on page 8. And those are the stories across the front pages of some of our national dailies this morning.

0: right, welcome back. If you're just joining, this is Perspectives Unlimited on Wales Radio 89.3 FM, your preferred wholesome radio. And with me in the studio this morning is our analyst, Chukwuemeka Munachi. So good morning, Chukwuemeka.
1: Good morning, Tolu.
0: All right, let us begin with this story in the Vanguard newspaper. Federal government moves to end open grazing, identifies 470 gazetted reserves. The federal government has identified 470 gazetted and legally protected grazing reserves for the rehabilitation and resettlement of pastoralists as part of efforts to end the era of cattle roaming the streets of Abuja, Lagos, and other parts of the country. The Minister of Livestock Development, Idi Maihia, disclosed this during a televised interview while speaking on the implementation of the National Dairy Policy Framework and plans to transform Nigeria's livestock sector. According to him, relocating herders into these reserves will strengthen disease surveillance, breed improvement, and animal health management. Asked whether Nigerians should expect an end to cattle roaming the streets in cities, the minister replied affirmative, adding that open grazing was no longer sustainable as long-distance cattle movement contributes significantly to low productivity and the inability to meet domestic dairy demand. He attributed the gap to poor livestock genetics, inadequate feeding systems, and weak disease management. And Maihia explained that despite Nigeria's estimated 270 million ruminants, cattle, sheep, goats, and camels, the country has failed to modernize its livestock genetics over time. Now, this is not the first time we're hearing about, we're going to put an end to open grazing. And, you know, in fact, a ministry was created to ensure that, you know, we have a more, put together livestock ministry or departments rather, but it just feels like it's always conversation in the book or what we just read in the papers, because you go on the road and then you still see livestock all over. You see somebody taking his cattle through even an expressway. It is that bad. We've had this conversation over and over again.
1: We will keep on having it as far as government does not know what it is doing in that regard. You see, Tolu, if you look at countries where they have this cattle thing, a country like Argentina, countries that have modernized everything that has to do with their livestock, you know that Nigeria is still very primitive. It's only here, in some African countries, you won't even see cows roaming about. Our problem is not laws, it's about implementation. Remember under Buhari, we said all these things. We said all of them. Yet, when you leave this place right now, go to Sharp Corner, you will see people carrying cattle all over the place, and they defecate on the main road. How could you, that kind of society, how do you expect people to live in that kind of environment? Where you, and some of these animals we consume are even diseased. You cannot carry cattle from Sokoto to Lagos through bush path, and that animal will remain healthy. And we consume these things. And that's why you go to hospital, you see people with all manner of sicknesses. They don't know the origin. Because if we have created a livestock ministry, are they working? We created them, I think, at the inception of this administration. Livestock ministry was created. Has it ever worked? Do you know that at times you see something coming from Abuja, you see cattle all over Abuja. A state capital. You see, you begin to wonder, is it that the people that are given this responsibility don't know what they are doing, or the people that are into a cattle business don't want to obey the law? If they don't want to obey the law, are they above the state? That's why I keep saying that. It's like there are so many people are above this country, that when they make, remember what happened under Buhari? State governors, these cattle rearers defied many state governors, and nothing happened. They behaved as if Nigeria is their property, their estate, and they can graze their cattle anywhere. Up to today, they are still doing it. So I'm not excited by what you are saying this morning. Until we discover that you don't see cattle again on the street. They ask FCC minister this question. When will cattle stop roaming all over Abuja? He kept quiet. He didn't know what to say because he didn't know what he would say and he would offend some powers that be. But that is not how to run a country. There must be laws. It's the personal business of some people. You take care of your animal. Nobody says you should not rear animal, but confine the animal in a place where it will not be a nuisance to other to farmers. Remember what happened in Adamawa State between one Sunday Jackson and the herder. You took your cattle to his farm and he was there. You asked your cattle to be eating what they planted. Imagine the infantry. The man challenged you. You stabbed the man. The man collected the knife and stabbed you to death. They took the man to court and they sentenced him to death. If not that people rose up, that man, that Sunday Jackson would have died. Can we continue to have these things in a country that said we are a sovereign nation? We cannot. Business, cattle rearing is good business. But the issue is that you don't have to use it to cause problem to other people who are into farming or other things they are doing. You confine it to a place where you go and buy land. It's like people that are doing fishery or poultry. Is government involved in poultry? They are not involved in fishery. People buy land. Why must these people be doing things they are not supposed to be doing and they inconvenience other people? It's wrong. I pray that I doubt if this thing will work. Honestly speaking.
0: But we've invested so much in the ministry already.
1: It is not working. Investment is different from if you put the right people in the right place, things will work out. That's why it's not working. We have done these things severally, yet it is not working. Why is it not working? And government is in the business of throwing money at problems without even following up. If you have been spending money on this thing, and you know that we have lost lives over this cattle thing, we have lost lives, and yet cattle are still on the road. The question you ask yourself is that, why is it that it is not working? Is it that the people I gave the responsibility don't know what to do? Or that we have not given our laws teeth? Any law without teeth cannot work in Nigeria. In Anambra State, during the time of Obiano, they had this understanding with the herders. If your cattle enters into somebody's farm and eat up anything, you will pay. And it was working for them. But the issue is that, must you allow cattle to be roaming all over the place? That's the question. In this time and age, it's no longer sustainable, like the man said. It's not sustainable. For goodness sake, we're not living in 18th century. We are not. This is the time for Nigeria. And if we want to really make money out of cattle business, we can make money out of it. Honestly speaking, if these people begin to take care of their animals, it's not government business. It's personal business. You take care of your animal. Don't bring, and if they begin to have a place where these animals will be kept and taken care of, do you know it's going to have a lot of positive consequences? Number one, these people will go to school. They will go to school. They will stop roaming. And they will have a future. Because you see a small boy that is about 15 years with 30 or 50 cattle inside a forest, that guy cannot go to school. Or he will spend all his life doing that business. Whatever he has to contribute to the growth of this country will be lost. Because we left him with an animal. And animal rearing, I don't think it is something he has to do all his life. They'll be exposed to modern ways of rearing animals so that they can even go to school. We are losing them.
0: All right, thank you so much. Let us move on to the Punch newspaper this morning. Federal government releases barely 5% of 54.93 trillion naira 3-year road budget. The federal government has released about 2.68 trillion naira for the construction, rehabilitation and maintenance of roads and bridges across the country between 2023 and April 2026. That's according to findings from the Punch newspaper from the Open Treasury portal. The analysis, however, revealed a significant disparity between approved budgets and actual releases, with the government making provisions totaling 54.93 trillion naira for road-related projects within the period under review. Now, the figures highlight both the growing emphasis on infrastructure development and the persistent financial constraints that continue to affect capital project execution in the country. And this development comes amid the ongoing Renewed Hope Media Tour organized by the Presidential Communications Team that is designed to showcase projects being implemented under President Bola Tinubu's renewed hope agenda. The data from the Open Treasury portal showed that road projects attracted a combined budgetary allocation of 2.53 trillion naira in 2023, out of which 631.51 billion naira was released. And that's a show of 24.95% implementation. A year-by-year breakdown showed that road construction projects received 280.14 billion naira from a budget of 1.09 trillion naira during the year. And now this goes on and on from 2023 till now.
1: Nigerians must understand that there's a world of difference between headline allocation and the actual allocation. Some of these things you read in the newspapers are just headline allocation. They are not implemented. Because if you ask people that are in that sector, they don't receive anything. You understand? And it is a pointer to the fact that there's no transparency in the way government is handling whatever that has to do with this country. If you have allocated that kind of money, where is the evidence? That is the question. You understand? And remember, Tolu, that one of the reasons for the removal of fuel subsidy was that if we remove it, we have enough fund for critical infrastructure in our country. And the road network is part of the critical infrastructure. Can you beat your chest right now and say that we have arrived? We have not. I keep saying it, that there will be no development in any system where transparency is lacking, where there are no checks and balances, where institutions are not strong enough to check the excesses of those in power. Because people love power, every human being. But the reason why we have a sane society is that there will be institutions that will check what you are spending on behalf of the people. A society that lacks such strong institutions will never have any fulfilling project. It will not work. Because they know that at the end of the day, nobody will ask me a question. If you know that nobody, Tolu, you are here now because you know that if you don't come for your program, you will receive a query. That's why we are here. But without that thing, once in a while, people may not come. You understand? And that is the way they run our country. And I've asked this question every time I come. I always ask this question. The people that are leading Nigeria, they have private companies. They have private enterprises. Do they run their enterprises and companies the way they run Nigeria? Can you give somebody money and go to sleep? You don't come back to ask the person, come and tell me how you spend the money I gave to you. But they run Nigeria that way. We give people allocations. If it is not headline allocation, mind me, if it is actual allocation, is there any institution who will check how far they have gone in the project they are given to do? There are so many projects in Nigeria that are unattended to, and yet money has been released. Why? Because nobody is asking questions. And Nigerians themselves have been boxed in a corner. They cannot ask questions. The Nigerians don't see themselves as the owners of the country. They don't. That's the tragedy of our system. They see leaders as the people who own the country, forgetting that without the people, there will be no leadership. The day Nigerians will wake up to understand that they are truly the owners of the country, that leaders are supposed to be their servants, this country will change in every trajectory. But as far as we still have this mindset that, oh, they are leaders, they are not accountable to us, they will never be accountable to us. Why is it that in other countries that have developed, people hold their leaders accountable? When you don't hold your leaders accountable, you will see what you are seeing in Nigeria. That's why we are underdeveloped. And as far as you are working on this path, this country will remain underdeveloped. It's not a cause, it's a reality. You wake up and ask leaders. I've said it, I read a book where a man said, I think it's George Orwell. He said, a society where government is afraid of the people, that society will prosper and will be developed. You know why? Because they know that the people can rise up. But a society where the people is afraid, where the people are afraid of the government, that society will be underdeveloped, and Nigeria falling into that category. We can never develop as far as we are afraid of those we put in power. Because we are afraid to ask them questions. You go to the street and say, the police will arrest you. Army will kill you. The institutions of security institutions are not wired to protect the people, but to protect those in power. When as far as it is that way, we can never have development in this country. All we are supposed to go more than this. Nigeria is not supposed to be at this level. If actually Nigerians are holding their leaders accountable, we will not, because we have everything it takes to be a great nation. But why are we lagging behind? Because we are afraid. Because our leaders are not accountable to us, and because we are not even asking them questions. Whatever they throw at us, we take. Election is coming now. People are sharing rice, spaghetti. Imagine somebody coming to your house to give you spaghetti. It means that that guy looks at you as a failure, that you don't have what it takes to ask him hard questions. And somebody who gives you spaghetti and rice and huli huli, he believes that you are nothing. That is the reason why we are where we are today. And we keep on saying these things, and Nigerians are keep on falling on daily basis. Imagine going to a politician's house for rice and spaghetti. He will give it to you. And you go and vote him in. He forget about you for the next 4 years. And after 4 years, he will come back again. What kind of, and we go to church, we go to mosque. God will come and help us. When you are the one undermining yourself.
0: All right, thank you. You can be a part of the conversation. 0916-893-1000, 0915-333-4893, or 0911-333-893. Let's go on to the story that is across all of our national dailies this morning. Appeal court stays execution of ruling deregistering ADC for others, and this is from the Nigerian Tribune newspaper. The Court of Appeal, Abuja Division, has ordered a stay of execution of the judgment of a federal high court which directed the INEC to deregister the African Democratic Congress, ADC, Action Alliance, AA, Accord Party, Zenith Labour Party, and the Action People's Party for non-compliance with Section 225A of the 1999 Constitution by not producing any elected official in the last election. Justice Peter Alifu, in a judgment that was delivered on Monday, ordered INEC to deregister the affected parties, having failed to secure 25% of votes in the last general elections in compliance with the provision of the law. And the court said the parties failed to meet the constitutional threshold under the Section 225 of the 1999 Constitution, which gives INEC the power to deregister parties that failed to meet the constitutional requirements. And then in the same judgment, Justice Lifu barred INEC from further according recognition to the parties, accepting nominations of candidates from the affected parties, or giving effect to their activities for the purpose of participating in the 2027 general elections. But at proceedings yesterday in an interlocutory appeal by the Accord Party over the rejoinder of the parties in the suit filed by the National Forum of Former Legislators before Justice Lifo, seeking the deregistration of the five political parties, all canceling the appeal, urged the court to either stay the execution of the judgment of the trial court or set it aside. And then it was stayed. But after then, you know, it has generated quite a number of reactions, as David Mark has also slammed the federal government after the appeal court reversed the ADC deregistration. And, you know, so many other reactions have trailed that after. Matter of fact, even Justice Lifu got his own share of it, because it was said to have carried out judicial rascality.
1: Yes, we are still going to have a lot of judicial rascality before 2027. I'm not a prophet, but we are still going to have a lot of them. You understand? Because we have a lot of people who are hell-bent on scuttling this general election that is coming using any means possible. You understand? Judiciary, everything, security operate, anything at all. But at the end of the day, the will of the people, Nigeria will win. Let me tell you something. When I read of that judgment, and because we are not, you know, democracy thrives on the rule of law. There is the stay of execution, and yet another court went ahead. How do you reconcile that? And Tolu, we keep on making the same. We keep on throwing spanner in the works. things that are working. I just pray that ADC, that this another judgment will not come up again. I just pray because many things are at stake at this point in time. All towards making sure that the apple cart is that they upset the apple cart. You understand? To ruffle feathers, to make sure that the people are disorganized. They will not be able to put their acts together in a race towards 2027. Look at the, I don't know whether I heard the judgment of a court in Plateau State granting indigenship to, I don't know whether you heard of it, people who have lived in Plateau for years, that now court will give them paper, you are not an indigene. I don't want us to go into that because it's another thing altogether, but the judgment of the Federal High Court or?
0: Yeah, the appeal court.
1: The appeal court, yes. What they have said right now is that, look, let the status quo ante remains, and let's leave it at that. You understand? Because anything that will scuttle this 2027 should be avoided. Let all the contestants, let all the parties, let them have their candidates. The fact that there is a stay of execution should be respected, and let's leave it at that, because we cannot resolve everything at this point in time. But the parties will make sure that they put their ass together, because more of this Peter Lifu, what do you call him? We still have many of them are still going to come out with one thing or the other, because it is all gimmicks, all grandstanding things to make sure that. But there's no point hitting the polity with this kind of pronouncements we are getting from the judiciary. I said it yesterday that democracy thrives very, very well when judiciary is very strong, when judiciary is not tied to any apron string of anybody. But where judiciary is not, does not seem to be doing what it ought to do, there have a problem.
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0: 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All right, let's get back to the Punch newspaper. We have 150 terrorists convicted in 48 hours, says AGF. The federal government has secured approximately 150 convictions within the first 2 days of its latest phase of mass terrorism trials. Attorney General of the Federation and Minister of Justice Latif Fagbemi, SAN, disclosed on Tuesday. Fagbemi made the disclosure while speaking with journalists at the Federal High Court in Abuja, where the trials are being conducted simultaneously before 10 judges of the court. The AGF said the current phase, which commenced on Monday, had already recorded about 160 trials, leading to roughly 150 convictions on the first day alone. He added that the proceedings on Tuesday brought approximately 300 cases before the courts, with another 84 cases expected to be concluded before the close of day. Fagbemi appealed for patience from members of the public as the exercise continued, stressing that the initiative reflected the government's commitment to justice, accountability, and the rule of law. On Monday, the AGF had said that the ongoing phase marked the fourth round of mass terrorism trials conducted since the inception of the current administration, describing the exercise as a clear signal that the government would not tolerate terrorism in any form.
4: Okay, is a very good development if there are trials of these terrorists. But the question we keep asking ourselves is this: the federal government is putting them on trial. Thank God we are hearing that about 150 of them. But what happens to a state that is granting them amnesty? That's the question government has to answer. The federal government has to answer. Because terrorism is not for the state governors to wade into. It's not their, this thing. What happens to a state like Katsina State, where the governor is always granting pardon, amnesty, and making promises to them, and Borno State, where Zulum released almost 300,000 into society. So if federal government is being proactive or doing what it ought to do, why is federal government silent on what the states are doing? Terrorism is not against, it's an aggression against Nigerian state. And it must be treated as an offense against the Federal Republic of Nigeria. Governor should not use it. Governor should not dabble into granting amnesty or whatever deal with terrorists. Because a situation where government enters into negotiation with terrorists, it means that you are conferring legitimacy to what they are doing. It doesn't work. There's no sane society that way. Terrorism issue, it is not a roundtable discussion. It's not. If they are caught, my suggestion is that they should be shot. This sending them to prison is even prolonging the matter. You understand?
0: Let's talk to this person. Hello, good morning.
2: Hello, good morning.
0: Good morning.
2: It's my Ruth Connie from Alaska.
0: Welcome to the show, Ruth.
2: Thank you. I greet the analyst.
4: Good morning.
2: I continue to give you more wisdom, sir.
4: Thank you very much, my sister.
2: On insecurity, Nigerians are tired of excuses from the government. Because what we want is be harsh on. Like what my daddy said now, if they arrest those terrorists, they should be killing them. These people have killed hundreds of people, thousands of people. But next thing we start hearing is that they are repudiating them back to the society, which is even bad. I just hope the government approach this insecurity of a thing in more decisive action. Because we are tired of this killing and kidnapping for God's sake. What we need is real action, not this. Good morning.
0: Good morning.
4: So, Tolu, you spend money feeding terrorists in prison. You kill them. They have killed, they have maimed, they have raped. You kill them. That is what strong society will do. This thing we are trying, we are sending them to try. One administration will come in and set them free. And say, you can go back. And they will continue. So we will not see an end to terrorism unless we kill them. That is what normal societies will do. You kill them. You don't negotiate with them. What is the argument against Nigeria? Why did they take up arms? Unemployment, are they the only ones unemployed? Why the Southwest youths are not taking up arms? Why the Southeast youths are not taking up arms? We keep on pampering them. We keep on sending wrong signals to them that, you can do whatever you want to do when we bring you, and we're even repenting on their behalf. That's what government is doing. You understand? So, yes, it is good they are trying them, but my suggestion is that they should be killed. There's no need to try them, because when you try them, you send them to 20 years in prison, somebody will come up tomorrow and set them free. And they will go back to their business. You understand? So, if you want to clean the state, clean Nigeria from these people, you mess up with their lives. You kill them. When they know that, if they get me, they will kill me. Somebody will think carefully before taking up arms, before kidnapping people. But when you kidnap people and they arrest you, they will bring you, somebody will come and say, let's pardon him. Borno State, releasing almost 300 and something. Katsina, 720 people. Because they swore by Quran. Didn't they know about Quran before they took up arms? You hear what I'm saying? So, it is not yet Uhuru. Federal government should not be doing one thing, the states are doing another thing. Because they are confused. This country, if the federal government should put its feet down, like I said yesterday, this human rights lawyer, Femi Falanos, SAN, he said it. He said it is wrong for state governors to be granting pardon to terrorists. It's not a civil offense. It's a heinous, treasonable felony against Nigerian state. And you are granting them pardon. You are integrating them into society. What of those they put in IDP camp? Have they gone to their ancestral homes? What have we done for them? Nothing. And we are granting pardon to people who sent them to IDP camp. What kind of nonsense is that?
0: The AGF says this is the fourth of this phase. But before now, a lot of Nigerians did not even know that there was any trial. This is the first that is coming out.
4: Whether trial or no trial, terrorists should be killed. There's no need to put them on trial. You shot them. You shoot at them. You kill them. When you get them, you kill them. Let them have a taste of what they are giving to people. Do you know how many people that have died in this country? A monarch in Kwara State, after paying 21 million, they still kill the man. Look at a retired army general. They killed him. Look, the list is endless. And you are putting them on trial. For what?
0: All right, still talking about insecurity. Yesterday, there was a protest here in Ibadan. And the governor said that Oyo will never be another Chibok. And, you know, he also said that he doesn't mind, you know, putting himself forward just to ensure that the victims of the kidnapping, Orire, come back to their family members. I'll take a bit of that story from the Vanga newspaper. Governor Seyi Makinde has declared that Oyo State is not Chibok and will never be Chibok, vowing that the pupils and teachers abducted in Orire local government area will be rescued safely. As social media activist Martin Vincent Otse, popularly known as Very Dark Man VDM, led a protest over rising insecurity and kidnappings in the state. The protest, which followed a series of kidnapping incidents across Oyo State, saw demonstrators demand urgent action from the government to secure the release of the victims and improve security across the state. Addressing the protesters at his Ikolaba private residence in Ibadan, Makinde struck an emotional tone, insisting that his administration will do everything possible to ensure that the abducted children did not suffer the fate of the Chibok schoolgirls. And since this incident, we've seen quite a number of actions. A market was dismantled because it was said to be, you know, a breeding space for arms and ammunition. And a house was also demolished by the Oyo State government, all in the fight against insecurity becoming a huge thing here in Oyo State.
4: Tolu, I sympathize with Seyi Makinde very well. I sympathize with him. You know why? Nigeria is a nation of hypocrites. We must tell ourselves the truth. When Chibok girl happened, Kazim Shettima was the governor of Borno State. And Jonathan was the president. Did you hear people telling Shettima to bring back our girls? People were asking Jonathan. You remember? Jonathan, bring back our girls. Now, students and teachers were kidnapped in Orire. We are asking Seyi Makinde to bring back our girls. Why are they not asking Tinubu to bring back our girls? You see, we are hypocrites. The same scenario, the same setting. We are asking the governor to bring back our girls. Why we ask Jonathan to bring back our girls? We didn't ask Shettima to bring back our girls. Go and check all the flyers printed at that time. Nation of hypocrites. Why are we not asking the president to bring back our girls? Why are we asking Seyi Makinde? Seyi Makinde is chief security officer of the state on paper. What is he going to use to bring back the girls?
0: Let's talk to this person. Hello, good morning.
5: Yeah, good morning, Mr. Radio.
0: Good morning.
5: My name is Solomon. I'm calling from Awoto. Good morning, Mr. Salami.
4: Good morning, Salami.
0: All right, quickly, Mr. Salami.
5: Please, ma'am.
0: Hello? Yes, go ahead. Yeah? I said quickly.
5: Okay, thank you very much. This is for me. I think the Nigerian government has to feel the impulse of the citizens, honestly speaking. Because it's like adding more pain to the country by granting India, by granting terrorists, pardon, even by taking them calls, by whatever. These people are merciless. These people are heartless. So I think it should be iron for iron. Meet them with strong hands, they deserve. However, because look at so many people, they have even sent to any place, they've turned so many women to widows, children to orphans, some men to widowers. And then the day you say you are granting them pardon, on what basis? So it's like adding more injury. In fact, it's like I don't think any nation that really has the interest of its citizens on it. In fact, we do such a thing. So people should please kind of review that strategy. It's not working. It's not acceptable.
0: Okay.
4: Sorry. Tolu, so what are we saying? You are asking Makinde to go and bring back the scene. Did you see any flyer say Tinubu bring back our girls? You didn't see it, but all over Jonathan, it was all over the place. Groups like Afeni Fere carried it on their head.
0: Hello, good morning.
6: Good morning.
0: Welcome to the show, Adirunke, quickly.
6: Yeah. The moment we start negotiating with terrorists, that's where the problem comes from. And even after the arrest of these terrorists, they still integrate them back into the system, which is not supposed to be. So the ordering the federal government, they should please try and put an end to the insecurity we are facing.

0: un PDM qui est sur lorsqu'il est good bon, comme on dit. Bon, les choses, il y a un parti à nous dire tu veux excuser.
1: Before I leave, let me ask you this question. Let's assume these terrorists we are talking of, we are pardoning and granting amnesty are from the southeast or south-south. Do you think the federal government will be discussing with them? It's a big question. I leave Nigerians to answer that question. For you to say, for you to know that we are not operating on the same level playing ground. If they are from the southeast or from the south-south, do you think, or maybe from the southwest, do you think federal government will be negotiating with them? It's the question.
2: All right, on Facebook, Adeomi Kazimarika says, good morning, well done, God bless Nigeria from New Garage. Thank you so much. Thank you so much for coming on the show.
1: Thank you for having me, Tolu.
2: All right, the conversation continues as it never ends. Of course, Perspectives Unlimited returns tomorrow at exactly 6:30 a.m. As I would always say, wherever it is that you find yourself, always ensure that you put Nigeria out there in good light. God bless you. God bless Nigeria. I am Toluwaleke Ali. Enjoy the rest of your day.
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Okay. When football needs magic, Messi answers the call. Ordinary players play the game, Messi rewrites it. At this point, Lionel Messi isn't breaking records. He's just creating new standards of greatness. The pitch is his canvas. And once again, Lionel Messi painted a masterpiece. Some call it talent. Others call it genius. The world call it Lionel Messi. Just when you think you've seen it all, Messi delivers another reminder that he is the football greatest magician. Age is counting years. Messi is counting moments of immortality. Another night, another masterpiece from the little genius who continues to make the impossible looks just like a regular routine. Lionel Messi proved that football can still produce miracles. Legend leaves memories. Messi leaves history every time he steps under the pitch. And yesterday, or call it the early hours of today, or call it the midnight, Lionel Messi set another record for himself, a first hat-trick at the World Cup. But this time around, not just an hat-trick, 3 goals for Lionel Messi means he's on level with the all-time highest goal scorer in the history of the World Cup, the German's Miroslav Klose. Well, Lionel Messi once again reminded the football world why he's a phenomenon beyond comparison, an extraordinary talent whose brilliance continues to defy age, logic, or expectation. Well, it was Radio 89.3 FM, your preferred awesome radio. Welcome to M Sport. It's your favorite and regular morning sports show. My name is Sam Adeliri. But remember, you can simply and always call me Sadeliri. Okay, let's start from results of games played yesterday at the FIFA 2026 World Cup going on in Mexico, Canada, and the United States of America. Iran faced on New Zealand yesterday, and it ended 2-2 in Group G, while in Group I, France defeated Senegal 3-1. While you can praise Messi, allow yourself the privilege to praise Kylian Mbappe, who got a brace yesterday. Bakola was also on the score sheet for France, as the Les Blues defeated the Teranga Lions of Senegal 3-1. Also, Iraq fell to Norway 4-1 as Erling Braut Haaland also got a brace yesterday for Norway. Ostigard in the 76th minute and Yusin in the 96th minute gave an own goal advantage. Norway 4, Iraq 1. Then the moment of magic was the middle of the night when Argentina took on Algeria in Group J. Lionel Messi in the 17th minute, Lionel Messi in the 60th minute, and Lionel Messi in the 76th minute gave Argentina 3-3 at the Kansas City Stadium yesterday. Advantage over Algeria in Group J. Well, Argentina's kicked off their World Cup title defense with Lionel Messi inspired a 3-0 advantage over Algeria in Group J. Messi, the driving force behind Argentina's triumph in 2022, ensured it was a day to remember for the fans who were packed at the Kansas City Stadium as he scored his first World Cup hat-trick as he became the first player to feature at 6 different editions of the tournament. MPFL superstar, speaking about Patrick Mahomes, was among those watching on from the stand as Messi on his 200th Argentina appearance equaled Miroslav Klose's record of 16 World Cup goals. Kylian Mbappe had actually moved past Messi. Yes, if you watched that game yesterday, Kylian Mbappe had actually moved past Messi in the all-time scoring chart at the finals with his double that against Senegal earlier in the day, while Erling Haaland got his maiden World Cup campaign off a flyer with a brace for Norway.
But Messi, exactly 20 years on from his World Cup debut, made a statement of intent in the Golden Boot race. He had a goal disallowed for a marginal offside. And that opening exchange, now imagine that goal was not disallowed, Messi would have gone out with four good goals. Evergreen Messi makes more history. We'll come back 6 p.m. to talk about Lionel Messi, the history so far, the one he's setting, the one he's breaking, and definitely, well, let's say, yeah, the chances are very, very high. Level on goals with Miroslav Klose. Messi may be setting a new record this World Cup, because it's just one game. At least he has three more games to play, or two more games to play. Well, Messi also became the first Argentine player to score in five consecutive World Cup matches, surpassing Hernan Crespo and Guillermo Stabile. Five each for both of them. Speaking about Crespo and Guillermo, this was his 11th hat-trick for his country and 61st entirely in his career. 61 hat-trick. Wow. Well, now Messi just need one more strike to ensure he holds the all-time record for World Cup goals. Considering that for so long, he had not really been able to hit his best form in the World Cup. But this time around, it's looking extra easy for him. And away from the Argentina and Algeria's game that ended 3-0, Austria took on Jordan and it ended 3-1 in favor of Austria. Well, speak about Lionel Messi doing wonders and magic at the World Cup. You can talk about Cristiano Ronaldo. Another goat again. Well, Roberto Martinez and Portugal will take on their own center stage today, 6 p.m. at the World Cup, when they face DR Congo, the one who overtook the Super Eagles of Nigeria. Ronaldo, at the age of 41, is said to become the second oldest outfield player in World Cup history. Cristiano Ronaldo scored 8 goals in 9 internationals in 2025 at the age of 41. Well, let's see how Portugal will take on DR Congo today. This game would have been Portugal and Nigeria. Wow. Roberto Martinez is reportedly set to step down as Portugal coach. That's after the World Cup, though he insisted that this is not news. But Roberto Martinez will brush aside speculations over his future with Portugal, stating the World Cup is all that matters now. Portugal will open their Group K campaign against DR Congo in Houston today. It was in the news yesterday that Martinez's future will come to an end with Portugal after this World Cup, suggesting the former Belgium coach would step away from his role after the World Cup. While Martinez confirmed Ruben Dias will not be available against DR Congo, Cristiano Ronaldo seems set to appear at a record equaling 6th different World Cup. Let's see what Cristiano Ronaldo will write into history today, 6 p.m. Then away from there, the Three Lions. Yes, sir. It's time for the Three Lions as England will take on Croatia, 9 p.m. at the Dallas Stadium. Harry Kane is set to make his 115th England appearance, equaling David Beckham's. Yes, he's set to equal David Beckham in the all-time record book. Harry Kane is thrilled to be equaling David Beckham's tally of England's cap as he looks to the likes of Cristiano Ronaldo and Lionel Messi for extra inspiration. Kane is set to make his 115th appearance for England when the Three Lions take on Croatia in their World Cup opener at 9 p.m. today.
and that will see the Bayern Munich star move joint third alongside Beckham in the all-time England record book. Only Wayne Rooney was 120 and Peter Schulte was 125 have played more games for the Three Lions. And still speaking about the World Cup, midnight will see Ghana, the Black Stars of Ghana, do dig their home opener too when they take on Panama. It will be 12 a.m. while Ubis Christian will take on Colombia at 3 a.m.

Okay, quickly moving away from the World Cup, let's come to Nigeria to take a couple of stories flying around in the sport of sports on the local scene, and starting up from the Nigerian Premier Football League side, Kun Khalifat. The Nigerian Premier Football League side, Kun Khalifat, have confirmed the departure of their captain, Chikamso Amefula, alongside his teammate, Blessed Iyamu. The club announced that both players are on the verge of completing moves to fellow NPFL outfit Rivers United, that's ahead of new season. Now, Amefula, who captained Kun Khalifat during his time at the club, has been a key figure in the team setup, while Iyamu also played an important role for the squad. Now, their imminent switch to Rivers United is expected to bolster the Port Harcourt Bayside as they continue preparation for the upcoming campaign. Kun Khalifat are now expected to intensify efforts to strengthen their squad following the exit of the two of their influential players. Well, an official announcement from Rivers United regarding the completion of the transfer is anticipated to be released either today or in coming days. And moving away from Kun Khalifat this morning, well, let's talk about Victor James Osimhen. The Nigerian superstar Victor Osimhen has expressed his disappointment over the Super Eagles' failure to qualify for the 2026 FIFA World Cup, admitting that the reality of missing the football biggest tournament has been difficult to accept for him. The Super Eagles were unable to secure qualification, that's from the group that includes South Africa, Benin Republic, and DR Congo. Well, DR Congo was actually for the playoff, ending their hopes of reaching the tournament, which was scheduled to be hosted by United States, Canada, and Mexico. While Nigeria was handed a second chance through the playoff route. However, after overcoming Gabon, the team's hopes were dashed following a penalty shootout defeat to DR Congo. DR Congo will then be playing today. No wonder Victor James Osimhen is talking. While as preparation intensified for the global showpiece, Osimhen has come out to say, to acknowledge, and I feel bad not playing at the World Cup. This is the second time in a row I was talking with the other guys and they feel the same way, but we move. That's our slang here, we move. Away from Victor James Osimhen, let's go to the President's Federation Cup, our own FA Cup. While the race for this year's President's Federation Cup reaches a decisive stage today, Wednesday, as former champions El Kanemi Warriors and Wiki Tourists will square off in a highly anticipated semi-final clash at the Mamadou Dikko Stadium in Katsina. Both sides boast proud history in Nigeria's oldest domestic football competition and will be aiming to secure a place in the final. Remember, El Kanemi Warriors representing Borno State first lifted a trophy in a consecutive season in 1991 and 1992. Yes, the Maiduguri-based side defeated Kano Pillars 3-2 in 1991 final before edging stationary stores 1-0 the following year, 1992. They added a third title in 2024, overcoming Abia Warriors in the final, inspired by impressive performance of the midfielder, remember, Nasiru Saliu. While speaking about Wiki Tourists, are seeking a return to the summit after their lone Federation Cup triumph in 1998. The Bauchi-based club defeated Plateau United via penalty shootout following a goalless draw in the final played at the Ranchers B Stadium in Kaduna. Now both teams have impressed on their route to the semi-final. Well, in the second semi-final, Nasarawa United will face Ikorodu City at the Samuel Ogbemudia Stadium in Benin City. The Nasarawa United side will be looking so much to face a very, very, very formidable side. Speaking about Ikorodu City, let's see how that turns out for the President's Federation Cup. Let's talk about athletics this morning. A Nigerian's Chukwuebuka
Enekwechi delivered another impressive performance on the international athletic stage, securing a second place finish in the men's shot put event at the Ostrava Golden Spike meeting. Enekwechi recorded the best throw of 21.43 meters achieved in the third round of the competition to claim the runner-up position in that very highly competitive field. Italy's Leonardo Fabbri emerged victorious with a winning throw of 21.91 meters, while New Zealand's Tom Walsh finished third after registering a best effort of 21.26 meters.

And away from there, Wilfred Ndidi would be on his way out of Bekistas just 1 year after joining the Turkish giant, with growing reports linking the Nigerian international to a move to Saudi Pro League. The Super Eagles midfielder arrived from Leicester City last summer in a deal worth 8 million euro, but uncertainty surrounding his future has persisted throughout much of his debut campaign in Turkey. Interest in the former Premier League star surfaced during the January transfer window, with speculation of a return to England, although no move was materialized. Well, Ndidi will most likely be going to the Saudi Pro League, but let's see how things turns out.

Thomas Tuchel, the England head coach, has come out to say that he is not ready to adapt. According to Thomas Tuchel, England playing style at the World Cup, despite the heat, will not change as it would not give up the team's strength. Thomas, since starting his job as the head coach in January 2025, Tuchel has made a point of saying how much he likes his physicality of English domestic football and that the national side should replicate that style. And according to the 52-year-old tactician, the Three Lions will not give up on running despite the heat. According to him, we have a young group, we have a courageous group, we have a brave group of players, so let's go for it. I mean, no one guarantees you that we will win, so we want to at least try it out, our style and our belief. The heat temperature is high, but we will not stop running. So against England and Croatia today, expect to see a running English side. Quickly in the world of tennis this morning, Cameron Norrie was beaten by Alejandro Davidovich Fokina at the Queen's in Britain's first single match since suffering a rib injury in May. Cameron Norrie had often been the last Briton standing at Grand Slams, but had to retire injured from his first round French Open match with a problem last month. Now he returned to the court in the men's double at the Queen's on Monday, where he and Australian partner Alex de Minaur lost 6-4, 7-5 to Indians Yuki Bambri and Mikel Venus of New Zealand. Now yesterday, the British number one started strongly against world number 22, Davidovich Fokina, but ultimately faded into that particular game 7-6, 8-6, 6-2. And quickly in the world of Formula One this morning, McLaren's have lodged an appeal against the decision to overturn Alpine's driver Pierre Gasly his pit lane speeding penalty at the Monaco Grand Prix. Now Alpine won a right of appeal that's against the penalty, and the Frenchman has been reinstalled in third place, having been demoted to seventh. Governing body, the FIA, established that Alpine, hearing that the pit lane speed limit has been miscalculated at Monaco.

0: And before I take a bow this morning to the transfer room, back to the world of football, Tottenham have been encouraged to compete with Arsenal and Manchester City for Italy's midfielder Sandro Tonali, with Newcastle asking price for the 26-year-old, expected to be around 100 million. Well, Real Madrid are plotting an 80 million swap for Manchester City's Portugal centre-back Ruben Dias. Please, what's going on in Real Madrid? Well, Manchester United have valued Marcus Rashford at £40 million, but ruled out at the possibility of the England forward joining Liverpool and Manchester City. And finally, Manchester United are interested in West Ham Pierre Matheus Fernandes and Somerville, but the relegated Hammers want a combined £140 million for Portugal midfielder Fernandes, who is 21, and Somerville, who is 24. Well, more stories concerning Arsenal and Liverpool when we come back 6 p.m. and also Chelsea. Until then, in everything you do, make sure to stay out of trouble. My name remains Sam Adeliri, but remember, you can simply and always call me Adeliri. Until 6 p.m. Bye for now.
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0: 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after the supreme ti appeal court ti dajo ti e appeal court ti dajo ti e pe stay of action to ba ma dajo ni ko take into cognizance the fact pe on ti so pe kon lo stay action now until after to n ba 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
0: 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Only adajo yen exhibit kinon pe court
1: flout to court order, superior court order.
0: 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Bo se pe ni
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0: So it is the court that will be held responsible. So appeal court ni judge yen exhibit judicial rascality pe because to ye ki judge yen mo wi pe ti appeal court ba ti dajo appeal court is superior si
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1: My oga at the top.
0: Yes, oga at the top ni appeal court. Oga at the top ni.
1: Ti o se for authority.
0: You cannot do that. So to ba ti se yen amadariji.
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1: 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Lo awon Nigeria.
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0: 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One sign. We were talking about it. She mistake. Yes, sir. Kuro ninu.
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1: be on the level. Awon fi pole.
0: Awon fi pole. So you now we have to choose between Skyline and Charibidis. So you have to choose between where you are and where you are going. Oh my God, so funny, cha Damola. 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
0: mo lo ti nbo gan
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0: ah ko se se o. So they would have lost their governorship seat ninu ibi ton ton tin bo
1: ton bo,
0: and then they would now lose the seat they are eyeing in their new party. One loser. So which pays you now? So you are looking for something. 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Than to contest, win, and become the governor, and then you want to go to another party that you are not sure about. I'm sorry for you. So igbese ti won fe gbe yen ori awon obi pe gan ori won pe gan, and I'm sure that all the other political parties should
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0: 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After that confession pe eti change ari yato rara o kan po si ni. So if that is the case it means that there is no change of mind.
1: Won kan change lenu ni
0: 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So awon kan tun ti take over don tun carry on. So awa ori yato kankan. In fact you will see that in every home in Nigeria now, people are crying, looking for succor. People are looking for a way out. Elomiti and talk way well. Tini Nigeria ba mama lobai, obeta kakmi.
1: Nigba telomi rode mi okan re.
0: Yes.
1: Se ba ilawa ama ba lo.
0: Yes, obeta kakmi. Everybody lo da duro tiye. We cannot be going on like this. So ngba ti e so pe e dajo 150 le da ejo e ni ana
1: lana
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1: it. The sword
0: yes
1: en to ba fi da pa ni nipa ida
0: lo na ma fi
1: la fi pa o na
0: yes. So there is no part of the Bible that says that if you kill somebody, you can be set free, you can go free. I don't know what the Quran has said, but this is what the Bible has said. So if this is what the Bible has said, and we know that the Bible originated from time far, far, far behind the Quran. So taban sọ pe ẹsin Christianity o siwaju what is it Islam
1: atelemo lo na beun.
0: No so nkan temi nso ni wipe the man has quoted the Quran. The governor
1: so fi Quran bura fun won
0: awon 720 yen. So emi na n quote Bible fun. This is what the Bible has said. And the Bible is superior.
1: O tele mo superior iwe mimo la awon mejeji.
0: Iwe mimo la awon mejeji.
1: Iwe esin.
0: Yes.
1: Mejeji.
0: Iwe esin, but I will say that because of the time ti Bible jade. At the time ti Quran jade. The two of them are not equal. So Jack Afrien, because a lot of people will be afraid Latima Soto. I, Dr. Ademiluye, I will tell you the truth. Chetibomi, I will say the truth, and the truth does not cost anybody anything. So if it's on Lonnie we pay own so pain to read Quran, Lone Fifi and 720 yen, Lone Fi integrate one into the society. I'm saying that because of what the Bible has said, Bible so pe those who live
1: by the sword,
0: they will go by it. So that is what the Bible has said. So emi wa fe mo kini judgment ti egba lana. That is what is important to me as a person. because some town to fi ma lo awon eleyi awon people te ko lo ti court esun wo le fi le gbe si waju won ki le so pe won se and what is the judgment she ti get e
1: agboye
0: so ta ba ti mo judgment yen okay eni kon lo se bayi kon lo se bayi kon lo se bayi what the court has said we agree that it is in order when are you carrying out the
1: idajo
0: yen
1: mm
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1: won ti gbe idajo kale gege me se so o
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0: yes but because they are obeying the law of the land they want justice to prevail to take its course
1: won de fe se idajo wa re ni
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0: 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Make I call them well. Today na 17th of June 2026. We thank Chineke God, plus including Eledumare and Orisha. We wake us up today. To sleep and wake up na the first miracle of the day. But many people don't know. It is a na by their power. It's not a right, it's a privilege. Now one man say, now in my alarm clock, now they wake up. I tell him say, no be alarm clock they wake you up. Now Chineke God they wake you up. If you doubt waiting at the talk, carry that alarm clock, go put for head of people waiting for mortuary, make it ring, and let's know whether they go wake up. Now Chineke God they wake up. The problem we get, we say, we are very, very ungrateful. When we don't get money, we blame Chineke God. But you don't forget to say, people they hospital, where they beg, make them come out from hospital. You don't forget to say, people there for hospital right now, where they treat for wound, where they, so, nobody goes out in the morning praying for accidents to happen, but they do happen. These things don't come to you. Instead of you to be thanking God, you are blaming God. I never buy Ashoke. I never eat well. I never drive motor. I never build a house. I never marry a wife. I never born Pekin. I never travel abroad. I never do this, but you are alive. When you are alive, there is hope. I know say some people go say this man a preacher, I know be preacher. But make I tell you people the truth. Make you know the blame. Make you thank God for the one way he give you. A grateful heart will always get what he wants. Make you wake up in the morning, enter his gate with thanksgiving. My name Nachukwu Emeka Munachiso. I get Modupe here. I get Stephanie Dom Ikembe. You know say for Wazobia, we dey interpret everything where we dey talk, so that you where their house, where they for motor, where they for market, anywhere where you dey, you go to follow us along. That's why people like Wells Radio, and that's why I invite anybody where want sell any service. You want to sell your market for your state, waka come Wells Radio, because now we be umbrella we cover all your state, plus including all the small small towns where they are around all your state. 1.8 million listeners, no be joke. Everything where we they talk here, people where they Obama show, where they Shaki, where they for Aguare, where they for even Ogijo, Odonginyo, Bansheke, Lafenwa, did they hear? Even Mowe, did they hear everything we they talk? And your market go to sell well, well. You go to smile, go bank, everything go to they serere well. Today for Wazobia platform, we carry plenty, plenty thing. Come, make a listing. We go tell you waiting the shell for our country. And the way we Modupe dress today, you know, say, Modupe Nibina, you want to be senator of the Federal Republic of Nigeria, a senator in view. He say he won't senator there for Embryo. And I tell him, say, anything we there for Embryo in Nigeria is at risk if they take light income.
2: No, you know, affect this one.
0: Okay.
2: You know, affect this one.
0: Okay, no problem. No problem. God today.
2: You know, affect that.
0: Make it greater. Why they laugh? Your ambition there for Embryo. Now my hand no day inside. Because I know say the feet take light.
2: You know, light no go affect this one.
0: Okay.
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0: 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Water don't pass gare. 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Where will they go from here? We gotta tell the truth and nothing but the truth. May 13, 2026, one small boy, the waka go home for Kastina. Small boy, 8 years. Some people can't kidnap him. Carry the boy on top of a motorcycle. Waka enter bush. Before you know it, they don't call the family. Thank God the boy know the phone number. That's why it's good. Make parents, make you tell your children your phone number.
3: Mm-hmm.
0: Tell your children your phone number. Tell your children your phone number. Nine, they call the family of this boy. Say, this boy there with us. Who wanna be? We be, you know, say, they say they be kidnapper. Now he may say 50 million. Mm-hmm. 50 million? The boy, where the waka go home, 50 million. The family begin negotiate. That's where we are now. We negotiate with the evil people. Now him, they bring the money to 17 million. The family don't run kakri kakri, everybody. Whether you have money or you don't get money, you must go and borrow. Nobody say they borrow to invest in business. Now to borrow to deliver a boy who went to school. Naim family don't pay. Naim they go report to violent crime response unit where they for Kastina. Kakia, the people begin to investigate. No do. They catch 6 people. We kidnap the boy. You know, say when they catch thief, they begin to sing like a bird inside cage. Naim they carry them. What happened? They come say now one man will be former senior special advisor on community development to the governor. Now he sent them. The man don't resign from his position. He won't contest for State House of Assembly. Make you know what in the shell for with Nigeria. People where they contest for State House of Assembly don't become kidnappers. Where we dey? Now him they go the man house. Come see Ghana must go. Where they take pay ransom. Waiting there inside Ghana must go. 7.5 million. The alleged ransom dividend. Now you won't share to that. Person where the as person where one campaign for me and you to vote for him. Now he don't turn kidnapper. He look for money for campaign. Does it mean that political aspirants have become kidnappers in order to raise money to run for political offices? We could tell the truth here. Was there any check on the background of this man before they appoint him senior special advisor to a governor? Imagine what it means to be a senior special advisor to a governor. Not knowing that now kidnapper is your point. How do you explain a politician kidnapping a child to raise campaign fund for inside Nigeria? Now he won't talk this morning. Will they bring him to the notice of Nigerians? Yesterday was African Child Day. throughout the world, African child. What is the benefit of being an African child? This boy, where would they talk now? 80-year-old boy, an African child.
3: Mm-hmm.
0: Another one happened from Soka, Enugu State. 90-year-old boy. They accuse him, say he steals 17,000. They beat him to death. Mm-hmm. Family members beat 90-year-old boy to death because they say he stole 17,000. Where the boy say he no steal anything. That's number two. Number three. Edo State Governor Mondo Ebola. He say that even if kidnappers abduct all the people where they for Edo State, they will vote for Tinubu in 2027. What do you think is the meaning of this statement? And what was in the mind of this man who is making this statement? Will this statement by the governor help Tinubu to win in Edo State? What do you have to say? I'm waiting for Caricon today for Wazubi and IBTs. Senator.
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2: Ẹ jẹun
0: pé. Hello. Yeah, good morning. Wetin be your name and where are you calling from?
2: My name is Nneka, calling from Oluwole.
0: Nneka.
2: Well done, sir.
0: You are welcome, yes, Nneka. Okay.
2: Well done, good morning, ma.
1: Good morning, sir.
2: Yeah. Good morning. This is my submission to what you brought to the table this morning, that is so pathetic that in a country like Nigeria, a democratic country, whereby we have the right to be safe in our own country. But the people part is that those that are leading us are not making this country safe for us. How can we make a better Nigeria? Someone is telling us renew hope in a country whereby the leaders are the ones kidnapping us. Do we have hope that we are safe? Where is the hope that we are safe in this country? You believe there's no need of blaming those that are moving out of this country. This country and the empire is almost similar now. The handwriting is written all over the places. It has happened to me and you. That's why we are just overlooking something. Things are happening. Things are happening. But I pray that Nigerians will wake up come 2027.
0: Amen.
1: Amen.
2: I pray that we will have faith and come out of this bondage of tribalism and ethnicism.
1: Amen.
2: May God help us.
0: Amen.
2: Thank you. Sir. Thank you. Welcome.
0: Thank you, Nneka. God bless you. God bless you. Oh, yeah.
3: Jama'a masu sauraro, idan kuna so ku saba ki a Buduka Abuba da muna hira akan barin Buduka waya.
0: Hello.
4: Good morning, well present.
0: Good morning, Comrade George.
4: My name is George. I'm calling you from the
0: world. You're welcome, sir.
4: You see, God is revealing the source of the suffering of this country to us on daily basis. It's only we are not ready to free ourselves from the suffering. That is why this case is continuing. Former special advisor to governor, go do a kidnapping in order to make money to vie for governor of the state, have
0: you? State House of Assembly.
4: State House of Assembly. That's much more than they go. After that, I go for governor. You see, maybe these same people tell us, say, insurgency will not end until after election next year. So, how do you link these two incidents now? When they have arrested the person now, you will see nothing will happen to him. Because that is what all of them are doing. And also you will challenge me now. Yes, you will challenge me. You will say, that is your own opinion. If this country is a country that really wants good things, that same man was supposed to be now. They caught him red-handed. Money in Ghana must go in his house. Confirmed fear of what he took concerning that child that they kidnapped. You will see where that case will end. Let me tell you, if you want to, if anybody will want to go heaven, go no saying go heaven. A priest said that to us some time ago. I was saying, how is he going to know that he wants to go to heaven? You will know now. A thief knows that it's a thief. A killer knows that it's a killer. All our politicians now, they have source where they make their money. That's why they are increasing everything, because it will not affect them. Look at this man now. Now, Okpebolo is not telling a whole case. Whether they kidnap everybody when they go for a good case, Tinubu will win election in a good case. Who will vote for him? If they kidnap everybody, who will vote for him to win election in a good case? Will be looked like this. 2027 will come, and that thing will happen. And we are not doing anything. We are the one that is doing ourselves. You can't try this thing in any of these countries surrounding Nigeria here. This Sahel, what they call all these the countries like Niger and the rest of them, where it comes from, fresh. Let me tell you, if we want freedom for Nigeria, we must all buckle up and free ourselves. Thank you.
0: God bless you. God bless you, Comrade George. Thank you. Wazubia platform, you know, say everybody gets his own opinion. The numbers, have you called?
3: To jamaa masu suraro, so number bi de zaku ya kukira kusamimu udishi don kusaba kia aduka boba di muna hira akeng. 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
0: Hello. Good morning.
5: Ekaro.
1: Ekaro, sir.
5: Hello.
1: Hello, sir.
5: Hello, sir. Is it Munakiso?
0: You are welcome, sir. Adiolu.
5: Adiolu.
0: You are welcome.
5: Moki Munakiso, Moki Yawa, Moki Yola Kanimba.
1: Yes, sir. Moki
5: Yawa, na, Hausa woman.
3: Yes, sir.
5: I agree.
3: Lafi, hello.
0: Hello.
3: Network.
0: Hello. Adioye.
1: Te ba ngbo wa o gbo yin o. Ya ke tun ipe yen mo 9168931000. O 9153334893 tabi o 9113333893.
3: I make a ask.
0: Okay, you don't
3: read. To, daya number din no when de yarege shine tara daya shida takwes tara uku. Daya sopoli.
0: Make a ask. So if they no catch this man, he go for State House of Assembly. They make law.
1: He go now.
0: He dey make love for people.
3: You know that like a fellow colleague stay inside.
0: What, just who, so did, sad. Who did this thing to us? So when he was special, what was he advising the governor? Senior special advisor, senior, no, be junior special advisor, senior special advisor to a governor of a state is involved in a kidnapping. Where are we going to?
3: There's so much decay in our political sector, so much which that nobody checks anything. Nobody checks anybody before they become, they give them the responsibility of a public office. Nobody checks anything.
1: For example,
3: people are forging things.
1: Even if he's not, if he wasn't an advisor, what of if they even made him to be in the arm of security? Then we'll be saying that security is just everything is just not coming out well. And they will say they want to do this. So people
3: these are the type of the type of people that frustrate security efforts.
0: Imagine if they employed him in the security or he's the commissioner of police in that state. What is happening in our country, for goodness sake? Yesterday was African Child Day. African Child. Look at what we are. I don't know whether you saw the video of one small boy for Onitsha. You saw the video?
3: What happened? The one they beat.
0: The madam used.
3: Yes, I saw it.
0: The madam put a fire on nylon and was putting it on all over his body.
3: If you see that boy, oh what God. Did he do? Hey,
0: nobody said
3: she said it's the work of the devil. That's what she. If you see her children, very healthy.
0: But if you see this boy,
3: when they even rescued him, the way the boy was even eating, you will know that this boy has been starved for long.
0: And yesterday was the day of African Child. And look at the one that happened in the same Enugu State again. 19-year-old boy, you beat him to death because of 17,000 naira.
1: So after beating him to death, have they been able to get this 17,000 naira?
0: So 17,000 naira is more important than the life of that boy. So two of you are women. What is actually happening? Make I ask you now.
3: How do we know? When I see all these things, I get so scared because.
0: Hello.
6: Hello. Uh-huh. Hello. Good morning, Mr. Munadito.
0: You are welcome, sir.
6: I'm sorry. East State. Yeah.
0: Enugu State. Oh, sorry. The line don't cut again.
1: 0916-893-1000. 0915-334-893.
0: W0913-333-893. So... I ask a question. What actually is going on in our country? Hello?
6: Hello. Mr. Munajito.
0: You are welcome, sir.
6: That in Apple.
0: Yeah. Hello? Na Enugu State.
6: Eh?
0: Enugu State.
6: Enugu State, okay. I will back it, I will call you later.
0: Okay. Thank you very much. What actually is going on in our country? This maltreatment of children by women, what is going on?
3: My own question is, when I see it, I get scared because you cannot trust your children with just anybody. It's just so sad. I don't understand. You put fire in nylon,
0: and it's melting on top of the boy back.
3: I don't know what goes on in the head of some people. You know, it's not only women that do partake in this maltreatment. You know, there are some men that when they beat their children, it was a story I read, and I could hardly believe it.
0: Wait, hello.
7: Hello, my brother. Good morning.
0: Good morning, John Okorafo.
7: My sisters, good morning.
3: Good morning, sir.
7: And I well done work.
3: Yes, sir.
7: About the Tobolo.
0: Yeah.
7: I don't have much to say about the man.
0: Why?
7: This is somebody that cannot pronounce figure of a budget to the public, to the state. He even said that this figure is confusing him. Go and play the video. So, just take a look at that man. Does he supposed to stand as a governor representing a state in a country like Nigeria? This is somebody that doesn't know how to pronounce the title from a federal government. It doesn't mean he says GSM. Just imagine that kind of a man telling you that he did not win that election. If he won that election, he won't behave that way. Now see what is coming out of his mouth. Just as Mr. George said, when everybody is being kidnapped, who is going to vote? Who are you going to lead? Just because he will say it and nothing will happen. The DSS will not ask questions. The police will not ask questions. Judiciary will not ask questions. As if all of us have been bewitched. Monatito, you said, who do us this? Nobody do us. We are the ones that do ourselves. Now, about that woman. About that woman. You know, the reason why all this thing keep happening is that they are not going to maltreat her. She has not blamed the devil that she has not seen before. Because there is nothing called devil. Devil is inside you. God is inside you. The one that you want, that is the one that will control you. So automatically, she is the devil. I would have advised that that line on that day, she put fire over that boy. Let them put that line on fire also to her. But she will feel the pain. And it will stand for other people that wanted to do so. But when you punish a child, they will punish you. Good morning.
0: Thank you very much, Mr. John Okraf. This is a statement by Governor of Edo State. I'm sure when he made that statement, people will clap for him.
3: Which one? The one for Edo State?
0: I'm sure people will clap hand. You know, say our people will clap. You know, say.
3: And the ones where they follow and chop for the same place,
0: when
3: now, they
0: are,
3: go clap hand.
0: When you are in a position, you are say nonsense. People will say clap for you.
3: The ones where they think they touch, no fee, just clap for them anyhow.
0: What is happening? This man now, who follow kidnap 8-year-old boy, and they see the bag of why must he be Ghana must go every time? The one we happen to Chibode, the head of the Fulani community.
1: Where they want put money in polybag? No, she polybag.
0: It's too small.
3: Okay, you they find money to go to, you they find money make you join go give, you go still go buy a better bag, you go still come from the money where you suffer gather, may you go give pay as ransom, you go still come from this, I go buy a better bag. Line of it here. So now the only one way then fee hold the plenty money where then they put it.
0: And the Ghana money is very expensive.
3: It don't cost so
0: 5,000 for one, 3,000.
3: It don't cost.
1: Because
0: of kidnappers.
1: No, because of them, it
0: costs.
1: It don't cost before.
0: Everything don't cost. Yeah, everything don't cost. Because everyone where they catch, now Ghana must go. Why? Every all the stories where we hear, they catch people where now Ghana must go. Why must be Ghana must go? Yeah? So this man now, we involved in allegedly in kidnapping this boy. Imagine if they didn't catch him and it's the State House of Assembly. What kind of law would that man be making?
3: The ones that we favor the kidnappers. Just like how they are doing reintegration of people that have killed people into the community. Now, where they come from with this now?
0: So what are we going to do?
3: Now
0: what,
3: them.
0: What the numbers to call, because we are the numbers to call are 0916-893-1000. 0915. Make this person will tell us what they actually have. Hello.
8: Hello.
0: Good morning.
8: Hello.
0: Hello, good morning.
8: Good morning, sir.
0: Welcome. Welcome.
8: Yes, sir. So, what I want, you asked a question. You said, what kind of law will that kind of a person be making in the state of assembly?
0: Yes.
8: Now, let me give you instances. Number one, this is a kind of person whereby his gang member, he killed. They will kidnap, and he will be the one to give information to them that so places police are mounting on this checkpoint. He will be the person that will still give them private government cars to go for operation. This is the kind of person that will be giving them very easy and a secret about the security of the you understand? So this kind of a person is worse than Boko Haram. This kind of a person is worse than Bandi. This kind of a person, I can tell you that, is among the problem occurring in the north, honestly. Go and do your verification very well. So, this country, if we keep lying to ourselves, we will continue to be where we are. No wonder even God himself is already dead to the prayers of Nigerians. Everything is not all about prayer. The only book I read it all. Righteousness elevates the nation. Something is really push. So if we continue like this, there's no hope for a better Nigeria. Because save this country.
0: Amen. You know one thing, the ladies, they will be calling this man honorable. Honorable is talking. Everybody should keep quiet. And honorable is there.
1: He will even sympathize with
3: yes, with the family
1: of the victims.
3: Yes.
1: Of those that have been kidnapped.
0: Maybe in a bag of rice, you will go and give them.
3: It's possible.
0: As honorable. And he will get escort.
1: Does he sympathize with them? Don't worry. They will come back alive.
0: What is happening to us, Stephanie? Hello?
9: Just calling back.
0: You're welcome, comrade.
9: You are asking what sort of lawmaker that man would be.
0: Yes.
9: What sort of politicians are we having now that is making us to suffer to this? You see, these things are very clear. Now only we now don't know what we go do to rush these people out of our country. Or even rush them out of life. You are asking again, what are you asking? Was he not a special advisor? He wants to graduate now, he wants to become a House of Assembly member. After that, he will not go to Senate. When he leaves Senate, he comes down, he wants to become governor. From governor, he becomes president. You see how long our journey will be? Our road is stiff out. Let us make quick action to see what we can do to stop these people. Thank you.
0: Thank you very much. This is where we go for short commercial break. When we come back, Wazobia platform, we continue because we still want to know what do we call this senior special advisor, former senior special advisor, who allegedly assisted in kidnapping 8-year-old boy. And he will be called honorable one day. We are coming back.

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0: Ekabo Bada, Sanu Dada Owa, Anyi Alachilas. We don't come back for the program Wazubia Platform. Before we went for that small break, we did talk about waiting to happen for the country. Katsina State, one small boy, 8 years old, the waka go home from school. Na him some people come catch him. Carry him, enter bush. Come call the family, say make them pay 50 million. They don't kidnap the boy. That's why it's good to make you let your children know your phone number. Now, the family begin to cry, say, we don't get 50 million. The kidnappers reduce them to 17 million. Now, they pay, go report to Katsina Unity, with the Violent Crime Response Unit, where they for Katsina. The people begin to investigate, come catch six people. And the six people where they catch begin to sing. You know, say when thief, when they catch thief like this, you know, they like make you suffer alone. They go to talk everything. Even the one where you know ask them, they go tell you. Mm. Naim, they trace the whole matter to former senior special advisor to Katsina State Governor. Naim, they go in house, come see Ghana must go. Waiting there inside, now 7.5 million. And Okada, where they take carry the boy? Naim, with the man, they raise money to go for campaign. He won't go State House of Assembly. Which kind of people are we allowing to go into government in our country? Where are we going in Nigeria? Where a senior special advisor who check in background to know whether this man qualified to become senior special advisor? What is he advising? The man who is preparing to go for State House of Assembly, what kind of law will he make for Nigerians? And we go to call him honorable. Huh? Number two, for Nsukka in Enugu State, 17-year-old boy, where the family beat him to death because they say he steal 17,000 naira to buy food. May I pick this call? Hello?
1: Hello, my brother.
0: Yes, John Okara. You are welcome.
1: Yeah. That honorable.
0: Mm.
1: Now, that one now go show you the disadvantage for the repentant bandit and the procurer.
0: Hmm.
1: Are you sure that it's not one of them?
0: Hmm.
1: It is very, very possible. It's one of them. It's very possible.
0: What are we going
1: imagine
0: to do?
1: Imagine that kind of a thing.
0: Mm.
1: You are using a kidnapping resources to look for an elective position.
0: Hmm.
1: Did you see how hardened mind that people have? So this guy doesn't care about us. That is the reason why I obviously tell you that this thing will stop after election.
0: Okay.
1: That is, you know.
0: Hmm.
1: Yoruba said that Gokoro Tenje for.
0: Hmm.
1: Adi, something like body there.
0: Hmm.
1: What in the inside grass, not the inside the body there.
0: Hmm.
1: Hmm. See, not the way that they happen for Nigeria. Nigeria get mind, though.
0: Hmm.
1: I can tell you, we have mind.
0: Hmm.
1: Because of 17,000 naira, you kill a fellow human being. That person is supposed to be killed.
0: Hmm.
1: He doesn't even need to go to court.
0: Hmm.
1: That person needs to be killed immediately. We forget about it.
0: Hmm.
1: That next time, when somebody wants to do it, when you remember that they are going to kill you, you will shift back.
0: Hmm.
1: Until we have a strong law and implement it, you will not see discipline. No.
0: Hmm. Thank you very much, John Okraf. The boy will die from Nsukka, where family members beaten to death because of 17,000. Number three, governor of Edo State, he say even if they kidnap everybody waiting for Edo State, the president, APC, will win in 2027. Who will vote for APC if they kidnap everybody waiting for Edo State? Is the governor supposed to make that kind of statement? Hello?
2: Hello, Ekaro.
3: Ekaro, sir.
0: Mr. Tony.
2: Yes.
3: With the governor and the minister there.
2: Okay.
3: How long do you think that was going to be like that?
2: Amen.
3: So I have a family to be another DJ for a long time.
2: Yes, it's true.
3: And now, I don't want to come out to be in your business. You think you're going to be out to be. And I'm going to put on a deal and go all over. I'm going to have a deal for any university people. But they eat. Oh, it's bad. They will. It's bad. I'm going to get on law.
2: Mr. Tony talks, as the governor of Edo States has said that even if they kidnap everyone in Edo, the APC will still emerge as the winner. He said if he wants them to kidnap them and them, say, nah, he says they will not kidnap us by God's grace. That, as it is, that gone are the days, well, we were ignorant, that now everybody knows what is happening in the political system of Nigeria now, that they should be watching now, that they will see what will happen in 2027.
0: Okay, let me pay this call. Hello? Hello?
4: Hello, good morning.
0: Yeah, good morning, sir. What's your name, sir? Where are you calling from?
4: Yeah, that is Elder Benjamin Ufele.
0: Okay, Elder Benjamin, you're welcome.
4: Yes, yeah, so I'm greeting you.
0: You're welcome, sir.
4: Yes, and I'm greeting my sisters there. They are doing very well.
5: Yes, sir. Well done, sir. Thank you, sir.
4: Even the senator, but when you go there, make you do well. So, what I want to put to mouth now, that thing that happened in Anambra State, that that small boy, where that woman, they said to me, talking about it. In fact, I saw that thing on Sunday. Just after my lunch, I went to rest. I just opened my phone and saw that thing. In fact, that thing spoiled my day. Honestly, I couldn't even sleep in the night because I said, how can this thing happen in this present Nigeria? Even in the time of slave day, this type of thing didn't happen. You see? So in fact, that thing, it made me to be ashamed of being in Nigeria. I don't want to hide it. You see, so somebody suggested that that thing she used to do that, but maybe they use that to do her, so that makes she know how that thing do for. Look at that boy. The way I see that boy, I don't think that boy is up to 5 years. And look at her own children. The way they are looking fine, and even the woman, the way she's looking fine, and look that boy. Maybe somebody. Give that boy to help him to nurture and look at the life of that boy. Even other people rescued that boy. In fact, after 4 hours, that boy could have died because even the way he's speaking, when they give him food, you know that for 1 week that boy hasn't taken good food. God help. This one they are talking about devil. Is this one not the devil? Because this devil don't come out so much. Anything. People will say devil. This is sheer wickedness. The hand of devil knows this one. So that is it. So make one do well.
0: Okay, sir. Thank you. Okay, sir. Thank you very much. Everything we talk, saying a devil. Which one the devil did? Has he, Senator, have you seen devil?
2: Why devil no make and do and for your own children?
0: Oh, children. Why not? Another person children, devil make and do.
2: No, some people go do some wicked acts. Devil. Fear go catch yourself.
0: Hello? Coach, you're welcome.
2: Ekaro, sir.
6: I greet everybody here.
5: We greet you too, sir.
0: Coach said, this woman, we say a devil. Why you no go jump before a trailer and say na devil? Shebi you see fire. Why you no jump inside fire and say na devil push him? He say make the governor of Anambra State make them deal with that woman as an example. No, na Anambra you commit them, but the woman are from Enugu. He say make them deal with them as an example that when you take somebody's child, treat that child very well.
2: I show ni mbogbo obite ati mbogwa wazobia platform no shin lo lowo lowo lori nta muwa eti yomo kuni kamode kuni kantan jigwe ni pele katina to siye kwe mba ta wa le mbo ya wado le mi yomo to siye 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
2: E se. 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You don't vex for that of Edo matter.
0: Okay. We continue our discussion. But wait, make I ask you, how do we check people who are entering into government? Is it the responsibility of Nigerians or security operatives? Because if security operatives are doing their work, are they not going to are they not supposed to check this man before he became senior special advisor? Hello? Hello?
10: Good morning.
0: Good morning, sir. What's your name, sir?
10: I'm Oloya. This is your morning.
0: Oloya.
10: Yes, sir. Oloya, this is your morning.
2: Yes,
10: sir.
2: Hey,
10: Joma. 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
2: said that House of Rep and Senate, that you can't even say specifically what they are.
0: Hello? Oh, sorry.
2: I can't say specifically the work they are doing, that which law are they making, that have they ever even made any law that has been of benefit to the citizen. That to him, he would just say, he would resolve that we should go back to regional government.
0: Okay. Hello?
11: Hello?
0: Hello, sir. You're welcome, sir.
11: Hello.
0: You're welcome.
11: Hello?
0: Hello, sir. Hello, sir. I'm going.
11: I didn't
0: hear
11: you.
0: Okay. You can hear Oluye very well. Sorry, sir. We can hear you very well.
2: So, Mr. Akintele said that to him, that all these are representatives, they don't have an interest at heart, that all they are after is just their pockets.
7: Mm.
0: Okay.
2: So that he will advise we just go back to regional governments and forget about...
0: So if we go to regional government, we'll be able to know who is the thief and who is the kidnapper before you come, Abi? Because this... No. Because the question I'm asking before we went for that, why did they not check this man before he became senior special advisor?
7: Now, who is responsible for checking?
0: Yes. That's the question.
7: Is it the duty of INEC, or is there a body responsible for all of this?
0: I think it's the duty.

0: produce in the state, in Katsina,
1: yeah,
0: to check the man, know his background. Just like people that are employing a great man, you don't know where he's coming from. He will tell you he's a Nigerian. Are you sure he's a Nigerian? He may be from Sudan. Nobody put hand for paper. You don't know him. You don't even have his picture. Nigerians are taking a lot of risk. Like you go to some places, you see people there. Okay, let's pick this last call before we go to. Hello, Abolan.
2: Good morning, Mr. Chikeminga.
0: Good morning, Mr. Abolan.
2: Well done.
0: You're welcome, sir.
2: Good voice.
1: Dekaro, sir.
2: Yes, sir. Madam Stefan.
1: Yes, sir.
2: How are you doing?
1: Fine, thank you, sir. Lafia.
2: I'm a little bit tired, but I would love to contribute.
0: Okay.
2: Yes. People keep asking several questions. How did we get here?
0: Yes. How did we arrive here?
2: Exactly. You know, the reason why it shouldn't be new to us that the reason why we found ourselves in this situation. Most of the people running this government now, they all have kids in EFC custody, ICT custody, and what they call the police custody as well. They all have something wrong with the other.
0: Okay.
2: And what does judiciary, the police, the EFC and the ICPC and the police, what do you do to them? If you go and read about the story of Kabir Shukotu, he was kept in police custody, and he, when they wanted to take him to court, he disappeared from police custody in Abuja to Zone 7. How does the person disappear himself? When they later arrested this Kabir Shukotu, they took him to court. The judiciary was the one that taught him how to write reports on how to free him or something. So, go and check all the senator files, maybe the data, everything. You don't have case in EFC or ICC or police. And there was one in the authority corridor or whatever. So, you shouldn't be surprised again.
0: Okay.
2: You know, if we check everything properly, we know. That's the reason. Someone that wants us to contest for what do you call it exactly, was one mastermind kidnapping. We shouldn't be surprised at all. We entered wrong vehicle. No, I don't even know what to say. Well done.
0: Thank you very much. We entered wrong vehicle. Nigerians, it's in Nigeria that we come out from that wrong vehicle. This is where we shift to. Now we have somebody in the studio where they tell us so many things since last week about artificial intelligence, how you can use artificial intelligence to improve your life. Today we are going to look at how to use artificial intelligence to do business. Now, business we did today. How can we use artificial intelligence to do business? Mr. Oyewole Oluro Timi, you're welcome.
3: Yes, sir.
0: How do we use artificial intelligence? Wait, make repeat this call first. Hello.
4: Hello, sir.
0: Good morning. Yes, sir, today.
4: Yes, sir. Good morning, sir.
0: You're welcome, ma.
4: Yes, auntie.
1: Akaroma. Ekujometa.
4: Akaroma.
1: Yes, ma.
4: My sister, inakwa na.
1: Lafia, ma. Kunta si lafia ko.
4: Lafia,
1: no. No, mungo de ala. Yawa.
4: Alawa kukusha anuwa ni liwa.
1: Amen.
4: Una injinyani. 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Awa kia. Yotinu wa buru. 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Omo ke kere. Nje 90 or 70 years konekwe. Nje upo wo sonu. Once you want to lie low for not to do a money line, and to put you shall know of you. So I found one more being one, yes, she will. So I want no alone me. See, Illuminum, I don't take it. The governor actually now none because.
0: Hello.
1: Yesterday. Yeah.
0: Network no good. Network don't. Oyewole.
3: Yes.
0: How do we do? Okay. Is the call? Hello. Hello.
5: Hello.
0: I can hear you now.
5: Hello.
0: I can hear you. I can hear you.
5: I told earlier that we should go and check. That's a good government. What is the

0: It's supposed to continue at Abeokuta. Get in brain. Maybe in brain is loose. That is why he said what he said. A old governor can say that out of mouth. It's not good.
1: Hmm.
0: It's not good. Okay. If they kidnap all the those things, they will win election. Who will bring? And your people, they're supposed to know what they are doing. And your people, they're supposed to know what they are doing.
1: Okay.
0: That is not the kind of person that they will follow.
1: Okay.
0: Thank you.
1: Thank you very much. Mr. Yowole.
2: Yes, sir.
1: How do we use artificial intelligence to do business? How do we use artificial intelligence to do business?
2: So, based on what we have been discussing for the past 1 week now, we are in a time where AI opportunity is already with us. It has shifted to our side.
1: Mm.
2: And it being shifting to our side has given us a wide range of leverage where we can use it to improve our businesses.
1: Okay.
2: Yes. We have seen the developed countries, how people are using AI.
1: Mm.
2: People with zero income before or people with zero business background using AI, and then they are doing turnover of millions of dollars in space of a year, sometimes 3 months in developed countries. Now, in Nigeria here, everybody complain about business is not growing. This is not happening. That is not happening to their business. Or money is not coming in, cash flow and all that. Sales is not doing. The reason is because some people who are your business competitor are already using the AI you are refusing to use to improve your business.
1: Mm.
2: And they are the ones taking bulk of your customers
1: because of AI
2: from you.
1: Okay.
2: Customers that should come to you now is going to them. Today we've seen that a lot of people now prefer to buy things online rather than going to the market themselves.
1: Okay.
2: So they order for things, product that they want online, they source for it online, or they see the advert, they just place their order, and someone brings that goods, that product to their house. Even they want to buy in bulk, they want to restock their businesses or anything, they do all that online.
1: Mm.
2: So if someone who is a business owner today is now sitting at home or sitting in their office or shops, and then they are saying the AI matter does not concern them, then they are actually doing themselves based on their level of ignorance.
1: Okay.
2: So today we can use AI to improve your business. Let AI run the entire business operation for you to the point of even getting you sales.
1: Okay.
2: And how does this happen? What kind of business are you doing?
1: Okay.
2: And that is why we run a consulting system
1: where
2: you come in based on who you are, the kind of business you do, and we ask what kind of business you're doing, and we'll be able to give you a tailored advice on how or the kind of specific AI you can use that can help your business grow.
1: Okay.
2: But generally speaking, how can a business owner now use AI? Number one, you can use AI to set up an entire advertisement, either on Facebook, Google, or TikTok. AI can set up ads for you. The ad that is difficult for people to do, or that someone will charge you 500,000, 1 million naira for, at very, very low cost, or even almost free, AI will do all that for you easily and autopilot. So AI can set up an entire management system for you as a business owner, where it monitors everything that is going on in your business, including accounting system for you. And it does that all on autopilot. So there are a lot of different ways you can use AI to improve your business today.
1: Let's pick this call. Maybe it's a question for you. Oh, sorry, it's called.
3: Ṣé o ní gbogbo ibi tí a ń sí ń gbọ̀ wá léjọ wa lórí ètò ọ̀gbẹ́ni Oyèwọlé Olúrótìmí lọ́wọ́ tí ń sọ̀rọ̀ nípa ìmọ̀ ìjìnlẹ̀ àtọ inúdá àtọwọ́dá yín AI bá a ṣe lè fi gbé okòwò wa lárugẹ tá a lè fi mú ta jérò. 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
1: Hello
0: Mr. Chikwemeka, well done, sir.
1: You're welcome. What's your name, sir?
0: Yes, is it Nemeka calling back?
1: Okay, Nemeka.
0: Yes, sir. I welcome your guests. Good morning, sir. You're welcome.
2: Good morning, sir.
0: Yes, sir. Welcome.
2: Yes,
0: please,
2: sir.
0: I would like to have your phone number or your business line whenever you are done in this studio. Thank you, sir. You're welcome once again.
2: Okay, sir. Okay, no problem, sir.
1: Okay. Thank you very much, Nemeka. Okay.
3: You should listen till the end of the program so that you can get to the number. Pe a le fi mu tajero pe aye igba kan igba ti yato sira won e ja mu ipe iwe na fe bere bere ni.
4: Hello, good morning.
1: Good morning, sir. What's your name, sir? Where are you calling from?
4: Akambi is calling from Ayegun Leyo.
1: Mr. Akambi, you are welcome.
4: Thank you very much.
1: Yes, sir.
4: Well, I want to just say one or two words about what we've been discussing this morning.
1: Okay.
4: About the insecurity in the country.
1: Okay.
4: And all what people have to say.
1: Okay.
4: Especially the governor of it.
1: Okay.
4: I want to say that we shouldn't be bothered about that kind of statement, because I can see it as a birds of the same feather, so that flocks together in the same proximity. So anybody saying that kind of statement, you should just disregard them. But what I want to add is that we are in a helpless situation in the country now. Very, very helpless situation. There is no amount of suggestion, technique, or anything that anybody can to wipe out this crime. But then to continue to pray to God. Let's continue to pray to God individually and separately.
1: Okay.
4: But so we should continue to cry unto God. Say, God, please help us.
1: Okay.
4: And God is ready to help us. So,
1: okay.
4: So the Lord will help us.
1: Okay.
4: And He will take us out of this bondage.
1: Okay.
4: In the name of Jesus Christ. Amen. Thank you.
1: Thank you very much, sir. Thank you.
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1: 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who called and okay. How they can get you
2: okay so if you want to reach out to me my phone number
1: I'm
2: is
1: the kind of training you can give them to help okay. them to use artificial intelligence for their business
2: okay now before I call the phone number now there are a lot of things or a lot of trainings or a lot of what you can use AI to do so I always cite example today a lot of people have missed TikTok era you know a lot of people made a lot of money from TikTok and then you be like as an elderly person you still feel like how I wish I know how to do this TikTok make money from TikTok and all that if you are thinking that opportunity is gone it's not gone TikTok money has just started and it has not even fully started this is just a very very secret information I'm passing out right now and this is something I discovered just about 3 days ago today as a business owner as someone who is still at home who wants to still plan retirement or wants to make money from social media you have seen a lot of things and you want to be part of it you see all you need to do is just know how to use one AI just only one and today that AI can do a lot of things for you even including posting content for you on TikTok regularly on daily basis and you can still be part of that be making TikTok money as of today so tell the AI okay turn this picture to video and this is what I want you to be saying in the video every day and be posting and AI will do everything for you even for the next 1 year
1: you'll be doing it
2: be doing it for you so this is we are in a time where everybody should not sleep at all we should all we need to do is just the mind we have the we should put on the ready mind to learn and it takes just 28 days for anybody to master any AI ready mind to learn put in the practice 1 hour per day and then in the next 3 months you are going to see a mind-blowing result.
1: Okay.
2: Now, I coached someone January just on mobile phone call alone, WhatsApp call, and we spent about 4 hours on phone, and I was teaching the person on mobile phone on call how to use AI to improve his business. He was running a pharmacy store, and I told him, come on, this pharmacy store you are doing, people are just walking in, they are buying. Yes, you might be saying you are seeing sales, but you are not seeing sales. If you put this pharmacy store on AI and you allow AI to run it for you, you will come back and give me thanks. He said, no problem. I put him through on phone call. And after 6 months, this is June, few weeks ago, the guy just sent me a message on WhatsApp. He said, I want to appreciate you. I said, what happened? He said, in the past 6 months, he has done over 5 million naira using what I taught him in his sales. And he just wants to appreciate me and ask me for my account number. He said, these are what I'm saying AI can do for you. The amount you think you are making right now is nothing compared to what AI can do for you if you put it on AI. So as we run a consulting firm where we put you through, we advise you on the best use of AI, when we know much about you, and if you want to reach out to me based on that, then you can call or message me on WhatsApp. I actually prefer WhatsApp message.
1: Mm-hmm. Mm-hmm.
2: Message me on WhatsApp on 081
1: 35 71 92 90
2: So I prefer WhatsApp messages, and I'll definitely reply, and we can get ahead to talk more on AI usage.
1: Can they use AI to run school?
2: Fantastic, sir.
1: How will they use it to run school?
2: I love this question because recently I started a project on how school can use AI.
1: Okay.
2: To even to teach students, even if you don't want them to come to school based on what is going on, the insecurity matters and all that, schools can now can use AI to teach students, run classes where their teachers and all that will still be there, take attendance of students that are in, take management, school management, entire school management system can run fully on AI. Today we have AI courses, we have online courses and all that that people are running, you know, and it is fully AI. In fact, some of the people that are tutors on those online courses, they are AI, and you will not know that they are not humans, they are AI. So schools can actually leverage AI, although it might be as if it's going to take a job from teachers, but it's not going to take a job from teachers, but it's just going to make education system to be more advanced, where students can now learn at their own pace without stress, and then their syllabus and curriculums can still be well managed. So it's not that, if my child is at home, he will not concentrate. He's still going to concentrate. Why? Because AI is still going to take through the attendance of the child. It's still going to, in fact, parents will now have more reports on how their student is performing, or how their child is performing in school. You can now see the assessment easily, what they got in class, because everything is going to be on the mobile phone. So if a child is going to attend a class now, he's going to be using the parent's mobile phone to attend the class. So the parent can easily see, oh, my child is not doing it. So you'll not be putting blame on the teachers anymore, that it's the teacher's fault. You will really see what's going on, how your child is behaving in class.
1: Okay. Thank you very much, Mr. Yowole. We can use AI for school as well, and other businesses. Modube.
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1: 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And here we go draw the curtain for today's Wazobia, so that we can hear midday news. My name is Chukwuemeka Munachiso. Stay blessed.

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We're reaching you live from Wales Broadcasting House along Alafi Avenue, Oluyole Estate, Ibadan. I am Ayo Emmanuel. Ojo first, the headlines. President Tinubu issues strong warning to criminals following military operations in Kogi State. Court orders stay of execution on judgment, deregistration, ADC, and orders. Somaliland opens Jerusalem embassy after Israel's recognition of its independence. President Donald Trump announces reopening of Strait of Hormuz. And in the exciting world of sport, Messi equals World Cup goals record as Argentina beat Algeria. Those are the headlines. Now the news in detail. We begin in Nigeria. President Bola Tinubu has warned criminals across the country that they have no hiding place following the killing of a notorious bandit leader in Kogi State by Nigerian troops. The president gave the warning while commending the armed forces and other security agencies for a decisive operation that led to the elimination of Ibrahim Bastuji, a feared bandit kingpin accused of terrorizing communities in Kogi and neighboring state. He described the development as a significant blow to criminal networks terrorizing communities in the state and its neighborhoods. President Tinubu also commended troops for the rescue of widow of the late former Chief of Defense Information, Major General Rabah Abubakar, retired Adia Amina Abubakar, describing the operation as a demonstration of the high level of professionalism and determination required to confront forces of evil. The president reassured Nigerians that his government would continue to provide the armed forces with the resources, training and support required to end banditry, kidnapping and other forms of violent crimes nationwide. Moving on, the federal government has dismissed reports suggesting that it has adopted or is considering new taxes on telecommunication services and petroleum product following the publication of the International Monetary Fund IMF Article 4 consultation report on Nigeria. The clarification followed IMF reports Nigeria may need to extend value-added tax VAT to few product and in telecommunication services to raise revenue, fund development and social spending. In a news release issued yesterday by the head of Information and Public Relations Unit, Ministry of Finance, Efe Okwori-Okorie, the government revealed that the report misrepresented the content of the IMF report and did not reflect its policy direction. The government clarified that the VAT waiver on petroleum products remained in place and has not been withdrawn. It also noted that although existing legislation provides for a fuel surcharge, such measure can only take effect through the ministerial order and publication in the Official Gazette. And still in Nigeria, the Court of Appeal in Abuja has suspended the execution of judgment delivered by Justice Peter Lufu deregistering the African Democratic Party ADC, the Action People's Party APP, the Action Alliance AA, Accord Party AP, and Zenith Labour Party ZLP. The Appellate Court described the development as the highest form of judicial impertinence, stating that the trial judge brazenly discharged or disregarded its earlier order. The panel of justices held that Justice Lufu demonstrated judicial honesty by going ahead to hear and make the order despite the order of the Court of Appeal and the pundits of the matter before the court. It ordered a stay of the execution of the judgment. The appellant court held that Justice Lufu's actions amounted to insult to the hierarchy of the court. It will be recalled that aside from the ADC,
The High Court directed the Independent National Electoral Commission, INEC, to deregister the Action People's Party, the Action Alliance, Accord Party, and Zenith Labour Party for failing to meet the constitutional requirement to warrant their continued existence and participation in future elections. And now to the foreign scene. The breakaway state of Somaliland has opened an embassy in Jerusalem 6 months after Israel became the first country to recognize it as an independent nation. The opening of the diplomatic mission at a technology park in the west of Jerusalem happened while Somaliland's President Abdulrahman Abdullahi was on an unofficial visit to Israel. During a visit with Somaliland President, Israeli Prime Minister Benjamin Netanyahu spoke of a deep bond between both countries. However, Israel's recognition of Somaliland last December was controversial, as other countries and organizations, including China, Turkey, Saudi Arabia, and African Union, criticized the declaration. And in the United States of America, the President Donald Trump announced that the Strait of Hormuz will fully reopen soon, and insisting it would remain toll-free despite indications from Iran. He also reiterated claims that ships are already moving through the strait. The United States President noted that reports claiming that the United States would invest in Iran as part of a deal are a ridiculous rumor. He insisted that Iran would never acquire a nuclear weapon and that Washington wants control over Tehran's uranium program. Meanwhile, Abbas Araghchi said that any agreement would be contingent on Israel ending its attack and occupation in Lebanon. Moving on, United Kingdom Prime Minister Sir Keir Starmer has warned that the Mayor of Greater Manchester, Andy Braham, against launching an immediate challenge to his leadership if he becomes a member of the Parliament, urging him and the party to focus instead on the election for a new greener Manchester Mayor. Speaking from the G7 summit, the Prime Minister noted that a leadership contest would be a bad thing for the country, and reiterated that he intended to fight any challenge. If Braham wins in Macclesfield tomorrow, he would have to resign as the Manchester mayor, with a by-election to replace him expected to be by the 6th of August. Braham is widely anticipated to challenge the Prime Minister for the leadership if he is elected to Parliament. Sir Keir Starmer also insisted that he would offer Braham a cabinet job if he wins into Macclesfield. The Prime Minister's warning comes as the Labour MP Wes Streeting says is prepared to trigger a leadership contest as soon as next week. And finally, in the ever-exciting world of sport, Argentina forward Lionel Messi opened his second breaking sixth World Cup with a hat-trick to become the tournament's joint all-time top scorer yesterday, as old as Argentina launched their bid for back-to-back titles with a dazzling 3-0 rout of Algeria. Messi delivered an individual display on a magical night at Kansas City, 69,045 capacity Arrowhead Stadium, to join Miroslav Klose at the top of the World Cup scorer's chart with 16 goals. The 38-year-old had started an unforgettable occasion, becoming the first man to play in six World Cups as he led Argentina onto the field for what would become a one-side Group J clash. That's it on the world news at noon. Before we end the news, here are the highlights.

President Bola Tinubu warned criminals across the country that they will have no hiding place following the killing of a notorious bandit leader in Kogi State by Nigerian troops. The Court of Appeal in Abuja suspended the execution of judgment delivered by Justice Peter Lufu, the registering the African Democratic Party, the Action People's Party, APP, Action Alliance, Accord Party, and Zenith Labour Party. And on the foreign scene, the breakaway state of Somaliland opened an embassy in Jerusalem 6 months after Israel became the first country to recognize it as an independent nation. United States President Donald Trump announced that the Strait of Hormuz will fully reopen soon, insisting it would remain toll-free despite indications from Iran. And finally, in sport, we brought a report that Argentina forward Lionel Messi opened his record-breaking 6th World Cup with a hat-trick to become the tournament's joint all-time top scorer yesterday as holders Argentina launched their bid for back-to-back titles with a dazzling 3-0 of Algeria. And that's the news at 12. The bulletin was compiled and edited by Kemi Sola Williams. Stay connected with us on all our social media platforms at Wells Radio 893. 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Up next is Iroyin Agbaye with Oye Olorun Adegoke. Thank you for listening. I am Ayo Emmanuel Ojo. Good afternoon. God bless you.

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4: 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Really nice. I think it was.

0: Cancer is a leading cause of death worldwide, accounting for about 10 million deaths. According to World Health Organization, about 400,000 children develop cancer each year. The most common cancer are lungs, breast, colon, and rectum. Also, we have prostate cancer. Today we are not really digging on the issue of cancers. This month, we are looking into and we are celebrating National Cancer Survivor Month as well. Welcome to Radio Clinic on Wells Radio 89.3 FM, your preferred awesome radio and your number one family radio. I am Kemi Sola Williams. It's time for us to see Atitunde Tamasoro nipa eto ilera. E mo wi pe mo ma so fun pe to ba ti le di akoko yi e odo wa nbi ba olu ago e shake minutes mefa, yes, 6 minutes past four ni odo wa nbi e mo wi pe to ba ti le dago merin toro kango. O ti to akoko fun wa lati joko lati le soro nipa eto ilera lori Wells Radio 89.3 FM. And we ensure that we bring experts here, you know, to enlighten us, educate us, and also sensitize us. And today will not be an exception. This month of June, every year, yes, it's an annual celebration where we have National Cancer Survivors Month, June every year. And this month is also one of these that we will celebrate and talk about cancer survivors. I could remember, you know, if you've been with me on the show, when we had lupus, that was me, yes. And today we are looking into the experiences. We have experts here that we talk about cancer as well. We've been on this since last week, educating ease. And we have experts here in the house. And today we will do more of talking about what the experience is, what they have, how does it go. You know, sometimes when we talk about living a healthy life, ensuring that you stay away, if you are not a victim, yes, you are not a victim yet, we really need you to know. And we really need you to know what they are going through, I mean the warriors. Today with me on the show, I have expert, as I've said earlier, I have Dr. Anegbe Abel Steven, Secretary, Nigerian Cancer Society, NCS. I also have Dr. Ogunbayi Oluwasegun, member of Nigerian Cancer Society. Welcome Dr. Anegbe Abel Steven. Thank you so much. I'm glad to have you on the show.
1: Thank you very much.
0: All right. Dr. Ogunbayi Oluwasegun too is here. Good evening.
1: Good evening, everybody, and thank you for having me on the show.
0: Thank you so much. Okay, we are waiting for the warrior to join us as much as we are here talking about cancer, celebrating them as well. We wait for her. She joins us and share her experience with us, and I believe this will really give you another insight on what this issue is. Before we have the survivors with us here, yes, we have the experts, and let's dig into what this issue of cancer is. Amasoni ede Oyinbo atumasoni ede Yoruba na pe ki a le mo nkan ti oro cancer yi ti o je e ma gbagbe wi pe mo so wi pe ni eni a ma soro nipa awon to je wi pe won gbe as won ti ni cancer yen bawo ni won se live kini awon idojuko ti won ni bi awon kan ti won se e mo bo se ri pe ka se fi yin won bi pe won ti give up on life gbogbo yen ni a ma soro nipa e. So amo ani soro nipa yin na ka ma soro nipa cancer na. So I'll start with Dr. Steven here. Let's start with the meaning so that we can carry along people that did not join the show last week. We can carry them along today, and you know, just to refresh or maybe to inform the nearly listeners on the show.
1: Okay, thank you very much once more. I'm Dr. Anegbe, the Secretary of Nigeria Cancer Society, a non-governmental organization that are focused on cancer awareness, advocacy, prevention, and patient support. So, by way of introduction, it's important we all know what the meaning of cancer is. It's a popular term that we all come across every single day. Previously, it used to be a thing that is distant away from us, but it has become a daily thing in the life of every Nigerians and Africans in general. So what does the word cancer mean? So cancer popularly can also be called a malignancy. It is an abnormal. Okay, first of all, the human bodies are made up of cells. Okay, every part of your body made up of cells. Your eyes, your nose, your tongues, your skin, they are all made up of cells. And these cells as a controlled growth. So they have a time they grow and they have the time they die. But cancer cells, they've lost the ability that they've lost this ability, which means that they grow uncontrollably. So their growth are not controlled and the time of their death are equally not controlled. And also there's something very peculiar about them, unlike other growth in the body. This cancer cell has the ability to spread and affect organs that are found within them, and equally they affect organs that are distant to them. So those are some of the peculiarities about cancer and malignancy generally.
0: All right, thank you so much, Dr. Anigbe. 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
2: 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So a le so pe bi jejere niyan.
0: Ese gan. So before we move to symptoms, and as we are still expecting the cancer survivor for today on the show to share our experience, I have this question. You know, during my research, we have tobacco use, alcoholic drink, you know, and even high body mass, you know, high body mass index like that. And I keep questioning, what does that have to do with cancer? And this brought the question for us to discuss the causes of cancer in human health.
1: Okay, thank you very much. So, like I said earlier during my introduction, I made mention of different parts of the bodies that are made up of cells. So, which also means that there are different types of cancers. Okay, there are different types of cancers. There could be cancers of the eyes, cancer of the tongue, cancer of the lungs. Like during your introduction, I made mention of colorectal cancer, yes. Mention of lung cancer,
0: rectal.
1: Breast cancer, prostate cancer, liver cancers, and so. So, each of these cancers, they have, okay, first of all, when it comes to the cause of cancer, there's a term we used instead. Of causes, we call it risk factors for cancers. So what does risk factor mean? Risk factor means that, okay, the exposure to this thing increase the risk of that person having that thing, which means that like a group of people can be exposed to one thing, okay, they might not have disease from that thing. While some group of people will be exposed to that thing, they will have the disease of that thing, but the frequent exposure to that thing increases the chance of that person having that disease. Those are what we call risk factors. So when it comes to cancers, we'll talk more of risk factors. And different cancers have different risk factors. But generally, the general risk factor for almost all cancers that we have, like you said, increased body mass injuries like obesity, frequent intake of alcohol, smoking, exposure to ionized radiation, okay? Genetic factor, which means that there are some cancers that are related to genetics, which means that if a family member has this cancer, there's high chance that flow from other first degree relatives might come up with that same cancer. Examples of such are breast cancer, which is one of the most common cancer. Prostate cancer was one of them. Colorectal cancer, ovarian cancer, okay, this cancer, these common cancers, there is genetics has been seen to be a risk factor for it, which means that if a family member has it, there is risk other family members can have. The other cancer we also have, another cancer we could talk about, there are some cancers that are infective. They are caused from infection. Example of such cancer is cervical cancer. In the Western world, cervical cancer is something that is becoming a thing of the past, but it's still very much endemic in Nigeria, which means that we still see a lot of patients with cervical cancer in Nigeria. And the risk factor, the cause of cervical cancer, this one has a cause. There is a, it's called the human papilloma virus. Like what virus is caused by a virus? Human papilloma virus. And it's a sexually transmitted disease. So that causes the cervical cancer. They also, for liver cancer, there's a exposure to infection like hepatitis B. So patients that have chronic infection of hepatitis B, they have increased risk of having, liver cancer. So, colorectal, like I said, colorectal cancer, usually colorectal cancer, another major risk factor for colorectal cancer is a diet. Low intake of fiber diet increases the patient's chance of developing colorectal cancer. So prostate cancer basically is advanced. Some, also the age of the patient. The older someone gets, the increased risk of that person developing cancer. Mm-hmm. And prostate cancer is one of the risk factors that are associated with increasing age. Other cancers also, increasing age is a major risk factor for them, major causes for them also.
0: All right, thank you. Mm-hmm. You know, we have different type of cancers, and, you know, even picking each of them can even take us more time.
1: Yes, a lot of time, yes.
0: However, we will deal with the most popular ones, which we have here, breast cancer, colon and rectum, and the prostate, even the lung cancer as well. But before we start breaking down the causes of those cancers and maybe the symptoms as well, and, you know, preventive measures and digging into the risk factors too, I want Dr. Dr. Ogunbaji Oluwasegun. 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So I want to nipa tobacco, alcoholic drink, then teyan ba tun sonra like that. So mo kan fe ki generally awon kan to nfa cancer yen, mo fe ki e ba wa soro nipa.
2: 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So later on, cigamimu is one of the major ones. One of the I want to share my father Jereju. 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Thor about to call Juno Arano. 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
0: All right, ese. For people who just joined the show, this is Radio Clinic on Wells Radio 89.3 FM, your preferred awesome radio. And today we are celebrating the cancer survivors. You know, this month is designated to National Cancer Survivors and, you know, what they go through, the challenges, you know, and the life, how the challenges and other things they go through, treatments, even before that time. These are the things we are looking into. And at the same time, we are discussing cancer, an ailment that you just have to be aware of. You know, I always say something that we are here to inform you that when there's an ailment, it won't tell you, oh, I don't know, you are not aware. And that is why we will always sensitize you and ensure that you are aware and you ensure a healthy life living.

0: 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Today we are discussing the issue of cancers. However, we are concentrating on cancer survivors. And I have with me in the house Dr. Anibe Abel Steven, Secretary, Nigerian Cancer Society, NCS. I also have Dr. Ogunbayo Oluwasegun, member of Nigerian Cancer Society. And with me here too, we have the survivor, the champion, cancer champion here. And she is Iwa Ladeorimi Adetunji. She is a two-time cancer survivor, author, and socialpreneur, and cancer awareness advocate in the house. Okay, permit me to welcome her. Okay, I'm the host. I'm Kemisola Williams. Mrs. Adetunji, welcome to the show.
1: Thank you very much. And so, point of correction is Miss.
0: Maybe I'm trying to judge with my physical eye. Apologies for that.
1: No problem.
0: All right, thank you so much. So, okay, we've discussed about cancer. We've discussed the causes. Adetutu Sorgoni, Ede Yoruba. You know, media do we pay, and you know, Eliso Yoruba. And we pay, Gagabi Moshe Soipe, Oshuji. Add, one, Bobo, Aye, dedicated, Fun. At a celebrate, I want to tell you, one can sign, one live with it, one lose faith, and they still have their lives. In short, I'm like, wow, even any gun say, they don't have such records, and I really celebrate you, ma. You're really doing so much, and I look forward to hosting young women of influence too. Seriously, let's talk about it.
1: No problem.
0: All right. So I will have an episode of it tomorrow. So you can just follow me on the show, and I will host you too on the show. But now we are discussing cancer, and we are celebrating cancer warriors. So, ati Yoruba, ati ni edu nibo, bi eshili so, eje kasoron bi oshibere. Because mori pe, ege bi inkonti wansen sibi bai pe, emeji. Ni experience aye pe cancer different cancers abi lo shell abi any crisis in like
1: image
0: we aje ka gbo bi o se sele
1: be se so image ni mutini cancer is same place same cancer same type of cancer
0: okay
1: in to wa pe to ni recurrence o bi enu po pada wa
0: bo
1: emi ma so pe ki se po pada wa mo ko lo tan tele because experience mi lekeji o je kin ri pe akoko mi treatment yin o
0: ti pe
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0: Yes, there is always hope. So let's discuss the challenges. You know, I read about the crisis sometimes, you know, when it come up. Should I first ask this question that what type of cancer did you dealt with?
1: It was breast cancer.
0: Breast cancer.
1: Yes.
0: Okay.
1: Breast cancer.
0: So how did you discover, like, you know, people say a lot of things, like, okay, we discover lungs, you know, all those kind of things. And
1: the first time it was lung. I removed the lump, but because I didn't have the knowledge, me mo ko ye ko test it mo yo, so mo yo.
0: Kung yo no.
1: Me mo so ko ko tip pe o shumere maru le imba ye muturi lump ye leke just wa to be see. Want to yo? 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
0: doesn't come with severe pains
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0: go extreme
1: ki se pe boyo se bere bayi na de ni pain de ma bere no so mi tete ro but igba to wa n to bi si within osu kan just mo ri ko osu kan de lo di bi times 3 of the size
0: all right. Oh, thank you so much, Ma. Miss Adetunji. Okay. You know, ni bobo Johnny ji the expenses. Okay. Oni kokoti mo te fe bere. Mo ri pe during my research, mo ri pe awon this part of the world, even when there's ailments, I can't even accept. So, and it takes a long journey for us to accept and to want to see a physician that could help. And, oh man, like, bawo ni en se re journey, but I think the way you speak, man, you're an elite, yes. So it was easy for you to come to that acceptance and to, you know, take through the journey. I just wanted to share it in the view of warriors, like cancer warriors. What are the challenges, the acceptance stage?
1: Okay. For acceptance, I'll say generally the major problem see on face acceptance in the cancer world in Nigeria, I want to talk about is the major one is religion. It's not religion at the time, though, so religion of that we grew up with has told us that if it's orifi four, you're supposed to say I am well. So unconsciously, when something that's scary, toba suffering, toba suffering, first thing that your brain toba suffering, I reject it. Or cancer, reject, otiwa. In fact, toba reject, ma joko ni proper, lo ma joko dada. So when they told me the first time, I would say, pe tori ko ni mumpa dada. Ibe mo release. Although I'm from a medical family, I know everything about cancer. I've seen cancer patients, hospital daddy me, but you know, kori cancer patient, I had to see because I
0: was. Yes,
1: I didn't eruba me. I know it might sound funny, but eruba me because what she saw for me, they said, toba she surgery, toba treatment.

0: there's a chance.
1: Or is it because you are familiar with that cycle, you know?
0: No, there's a chance. I've heard patients, Thomas Ofunpe, at least Motimo and Tikonlo, Soja, God rest her soul. The doctor called me and her cousin aside, pay palliative care, la fevon, akamato dre, karama, niko filoni, kosinti, edala, yikonlishimo. See? Compared to me, toss up to bashele, to shele, to shele, to shele. Wow, wow.
1: Or is it because of the stages?
0: It was stage 3B I had, so it was bad.
1: It was really bad.
0: It was bad.
1: Then the ass must be more, right?
0: Yes, because once a phone, no, but only our pastor sokwe and it was sokwe, so it got to bossory, lower share with me. By that time, there was nothing any human could do. This second one was scarier. Because first one, my children were less than 7 years old, both. And I had several other things tomorrow. You see, Akobimi is going to 15. It's different. Because such a cocos of me first thing tomorrow, ni pe, hey, if something happens, kill our mommy, my sheshe.
1: Yeah. That's
0: because now there's more stakes. I have things to think about. I thought of my children. I thought of, oh, God, she, Toba, I don't know what I'm saying. I thought of different things. So the reason to manifest survived this time was different from the reason. The last time, the reason was just because, wow, I'm able to be telling people that it may not survive. This time, I don't even want to do any awareness much. I just want to live a good life. Second chance. You get. So the acceptance first time is different because, well, I didn't feel too scared. The acceptance this time, I accepted pretty much as I do. I accepted everything, but it came with fear.
1: Yeah.
0: It came with fear. It came with ha siki mobile loading ko tabere ko ba loading because body 2018.
1: Oyato
0: si body thing. You age me 2018. Oyato stress to go through be 2018 and now is different. Immune system is different. Yeah. Everything, and I've had surgeries in between, like 3-4 surgeries in between that year. Too. So the body is not as strong. So all those ones, oh, they more accept, but the acceptance this time came with fear.
1: Okay, bi eshe so fun wa. Eni wepe breast cancer ni the major one you dealt with then. So, from you, I'm very sure you can share your experience when it comes to the symptoms. Go to the pay, our experts will dig into that. Kini awon the symptoms te ma nri that will te ma fi mo. So that I'm on to ban go wa boya awon na ni yan ba yen nita. And they are not see discover. I've been watching so we pay. I rebuke it. We hey, one little thing more we pay. A little king sure I rebuke it. Ah, so we pay a draw king bow. A draw and ba. I mean, go more pastor in me. Would they believe you know a draw? I took back, but we pay. Go to the hospital. See your healthcare provider. Me, JJ, we work together for our good. So, Kimmy, I want symptoms in here. Breast cancer among other ones among experts who are talking before mashallah.
0: From society, I would say the most common symptom from all my years of dealing with cancer patients, cancer survival, is lump. Lump is always lump. Now I always say something, but cancer
1: lump in early sunny Yoruba.
0: Ah, lobato.
1: Sebi, ipe woma, ipe bi nko to
0: kokoro.
1: Kokoro. Okay.
0: Kokoro is kokoro. Kokoro bi ori bayo. Kokoro.
1: Akon yo si ara
0: yin. Bi gba ti yan ni ewo kekere.
1: To le. O ma wa je ni bi.
0: Ninu ni ki se pe boya o wa lori breast. No, is inside. Which brings me to the next thing. Cancer, like I always say, cancer is not a thief in the night. Ki se pe mo sun lana mo jilo ni cancer de. Na, cancer is there. Is it that any e ignore? I believe be or come afi share or denial. Timimba for konsi. Kusin beni. But kusento masai pe. Ah, be last week mo notice. It takes a while from. No matter but she short to. It still takes a while from. Ijotori or stage one to the egg. Shepe within a week.
1: Akini awon stages in like each stage shall elis shalaye bo
0: se stage 1 is basically e je bi mo se ma fi shalaye o fe dabi bi en te yo ni malaria.
1: Okay,
0: fun en to ni ma stage 1 ni o ma kan da epo remi die
1: ara ngbona
0: ara ogbona o kan remi iru yen to ba lo ibuprofen.

0: Paracetamol
1: is Nigerian anti-malaria.
0: Yeah, but what we do is not because of paracetamol, but we don't mention so that it won't lead to another mentioning of another.
1: I will tell you, this is not my first time of doing this. We don't say it, and women call us later on to say they actually did.
0: Why we don't allow it is because what you can feel the same symptoms of the same of different ailments, so, and the way you're being treated might be different from what the other person is. So please now kindly don't mention the name.
1: I'm not mentioning the name, I'm mentioning what people do.
0: I understand, but we are not here to exonerate what people do, but to tell them what they should do.
1: It's hard for me to explain if I don't tell you what to do.
0: Ni Yoruba medicine or drugs in
1: English.
0: I understand, usually, but they understand.
2: Usually, it's better you say what people know.
1: What people do,
2: so you can correct it.
1: Thank you.
0: Kindly follow the information.
1: What I'm trying to explain now is when people have malaria, they say they use
0: some kind of drugs. Just continue. It's okay.
2: Okay. They just buy any drugs.
0: Okay.
1: And in Tonkoba Cancer Society, Tonkoba Cancer World in Nigeria, and when they use the drug, they feel better.
0: Okay.
1: That's stage one. Because it was just arariro. You're not feeling orififo, you're not feeling esendomi, you're not feeling anything. That's stage one. Stage two is like, ara yen romeo, but o da pe egungun ti wo ori ti fo mi otutu ti fe ma mu mi. That's stage two. Ogun to ma lo ngba yen is different. In to ma se is going to be tougher than the first one. That's stage two. Stage three is o ti di bi pe o tin faint. As a mother malaria that hooks you, that you are fainting, you have to go to the hospital. They have to.
0: So let's come back to the symptoms of
1: that
0: breast lungs.
1: That is
0: okay. You are still on the same line, right?
1: You asked the
0: symptoms, stages. But so you know, you said like malaria. So I want people to be sure that what we are talking about now is the symptoms of breast cancer.
1: Okay, you want me to mix the symptoms?
0: Yeah. So so don't put malaria. We are discussing.
1: Oh, sorry. I'm just answering stages. Your question when you asked the stages.
0: Yes.
1: Okay, if we're mixing the symptoms and the stage, the symptoms for the first stage is, you can't really say this is the symptom, because the symptoms is different for, I'm saying that lump is the common one, but it's not the one that, because it's stage one, the lump is the only thing you see. Because it's stage three, lump is the only thing. Lump is just the common one that is easy to know that, once this lump is most likely. But once it's lump, there's a chance for cancer. For stage one, the lump is there, they remove it, and you go home and go see, is usually okay. For stage two, the lumps are more. There may be some other things, but on your team,
0: like patches.
1: Okay, let me bring it to, because when I talk about breast cancer, I usually don't talk about symptoms. I usually say this thing.
0: Well, that's just according to research, but you are very right, man.
1: Ko follow pe mori like emi lump kinkin ti mori. It was something different. So what I usually say is, yato si symptoms more on you know your breast. If you know your breast intimately, any slight thing to kon da ben pe aba ikolo se ri normally, ba ikolo se mari, you will know, because the fact pe won so pe lump ni ko follow elomi ni breast cancer, lump ko lo fi ri. Gbogbo symptoms yen gan really duro yet only elomi o le je pe boya ara ro lo lo hospital to se normal check up and discovered pe akini ma ti wo lara. But lump usually the common one. Other ones which are not that common, but people have, but which are not common, emoti osan to ba fi sile nta to orun ti pa to
0: shrink
1: that look. Or ori oyo to man jade suddenly goes inside, or the opposite, which is why I said know your body. If you know how it looks, to ba change, you'll be able to know where bo se ma ri normally koni. There are different, those are the common ones that most of the women I've talked to, Thomas Epwe and Wonri, and one notice, those are the common ones. Then there's one that is not that common, but any komorito, sorry, onyomyema, someone, that's the Yoruba word I can use.
0: Rikoma, fonyo.
1: Rikoma, someone, biento, data, si,
0: egbo.
1: But there's no, kishekwe, egbo, wanta, but onfi, ukwe, any komori, is a type of breast cancer too, but I don't think it's as common as the general symptoms, one. Yeah. But the lump and that look, but most of the time, that look, no, kishekwe, berry. Lot of my at what we are stage, can you go to Kisha Poboya and normally lump only or dread? Yes, I
0: want to know. Okay, Mokofe, be a question here. Can you distance of days to Fima like transform from one stage?
1: There is no stress
0: to another. There is no,
2: let me help. Okay, let me help. So, usually, different cancers behave differently. So, two women can have breast cancer and their cancer behave differently. Okay, so. The idea of duration from one point to another point differs from patient to patient. Differs based on the cancer biology, how the cancer behaves.
0: Okay.
2: So as regard to the stage you asked earlier, okay, in breast cancer,
0: yes.
2: The commonest symptom in breast cancer, in fact, the symptom you have in breast cancer depends on the stage the patient presents. Yes. So if a patient comes with early stage, okay, the only symptom they can come with is just a lump. So that lump gradually increases in size. Like I said, that increase in size depends on the biology of that cancer itself. So the size it increases to, which is not so essential here, is what we use in defining the stage. A very small cancer size, say stage one, so it progresses. But when it starts involving the skin, that was what you mentioned of the skin changes. Usually the skin looks like orange, the back of an orange peel the orange. You know how orange look like?
0: Yes.
2: Some dots. So that's how it looks like. When you start to get to that stage, then you already get to the stage 4, 3, 4 and above. But the truth is, some people could also come with cough, bone pains, yellowness of the eyes. Usually, those as a result of the cancer has moved to an advanced stage. It's no longer located just around the breast. It's now involving other organs. So when that occurs in most cancers, the cancer has gone beyond the organs affect other organs, then we can start seeing stage 4.
0: All right, there is a question that I asked. For people who just joined the show, this is Radio Clinic on World Radio 9.3 FM, your preferred awesome radio. Today on Radio Clinic, we are looking at cancer, and at the same time, we're celebrating the cancer warriors, and I believe that some people that have joined earlier, you hear the voice of one of the warriors here, Miss Adetunji. So, and she shared her experiences about what cancer is. You know, she dealt with breast cancer, and she has shared a lot with us. And at this time, we have other experts in the house as well. Dr. Anigbe is there to. Yes, to explain the stages, you know, how it's transformed. You know, I want you to say this because some people will feel some symptoms and just like what Ms. Adetunji said, you want to rebuke it, and it's just a popular norm in our own area here. So for stage one, how many weeks, or should we say how many days will it take for it to transform to the other stage?
2: Okay, thank you very much. So one of the major reasons why we are here today is to make sure that cancer does not go beyond stage one. If for any reason a patient comes with cancer, our idea is that the cancer does not go beyond stage one. In fact, when it's sure by, if anybody eventually has cancer, it has to be stage one. That's what the Nigerian Cancer Society are all about, the advocacy are about, the education, the programs we go for and everything. So the truth is, like I said earlier, cancer cells behave differently. Okay, they behave differently. Like two patients can have the same cancer. This one have the cancer of the breast. So that person have cancer of the breast, and the cancer biology is different. It could take this patient like 3 months before the cancer moves from 1 centimeter to 1.5 centimeter. For that patient, it could take the patient 2 weeks or 1 month. It has moved from 1 centimeter to 3 centimeters.
0: For another patient.
2: So the cancer biology difference. So that's the natural history of the cancer. Anything you want to add to it?
0: Yes, he will definitely explain it in Yoruba.
2: You understand me?
3: You're very much correct, sir.
2: Yeah. So the biology difference. And also, different cancers, like they are different for different cancers. Cancer is a broad name. For those of you who know, cancer is a broad name. So some cancer can be carcinoma, can be lymphoma, can be melanoma, can be sarcoma. So these different names I've made mention of now, so they all behave differently. Even a patient that have the same type of carcinoma, they can still behave differently. And the treatments are different.
0: Well, we don't have much time, but I will indulge your permission that we all still, unless deal with this issue of cancer. You know, we had it last week, but we still have other aspects. We are just talking about it on a general note.
2: Yes.
0: But let us speak it one after the other and educate people about it. Okay, let me speak with Dr. Ogun Baye Oluwasegun. Yoruba, lema sonsin. Awon kan ti won so ni di yo ede oyinbo pe lati how many days abi months wo lo ma nlo lati pe ki arun jejere ti an soro nipa ile ni ko bo si another stage.
3: Okay, ese o ma le die lati so gba awon nkan ton ti so yin Yoruba awon I'll try my best.
0: Okay, thank you sir.
3: So nkan to sele ni pe gege bon se so eyan meji le ni breast cancer jejere oyan. The way bon a se present, the way jejere yen a se lo, o ma yato sira won. The way bon a se respond to treatment, o tun ma yato lo ngba mi. To e la fa so fa won patient wa pe e ma gbadura pe treatment sise pe patient se surgery, o gba chemo, o gba radiotherapy, o lo hormonal therapy, ko sise gan testimony ni. 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So nkan to try lati so ni pe teyan ba ni tenikan ba ni stage 1 boya jejere yen sin boya is about 1 cm by the time ti ta ni stage 1 o le laarin ose meji o le bo si stage 2 o le bo si stage 3 ni bi enikan elomi de wa to je pe stage 1 eyan o le gbe fodun kan. In fact elomi leyan odun merin ta ba ti diagnose pe ah mama eni cancer o e wa fun treatment and you ready to for 2-3 years. Only part that we have stage 3 to boss. At the rent, so within 3 months, starting okay, part of our care treatment, tari within 3 months, it was stage 4. So, kidding, you have to see Ramon. Jejero, you're not any different types, only family kokonwa. So, our family is the I won't come out on wa aggressive, no. I won't come out to keep on she man, she dear, dear, dear. Lama, so, what's your journey?
0: Eti esan kokan. 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So can we look into that? E to mo pe o wa aggressive. Se tori immune system ni abi tori cancer ti o je o what could make ki lo le fa ki arun jejere wa aggressive.
3: Okay, so o ye ki n so ile na pe ko si deni doctor to kan le wo yan bayi ko ni a jejere le leni bayi ni. 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
0: All right, thank you so much. We are still here on Radio Clinic on Wells Radio 89.3 FM. And I have this question for Ms. Adetunji. Okay, emo pe eni ti experience e ti mo the stages that you went through. So kini awon treatment ti e go through and what are the challenges with those treatment and you know other things, even the home factor, you know.
1: Okay,
0: and finance as well.
1: The treatment I went through, moshe surgery. Okay. First time was different from the second time. First time surgery, chemotherapy, at radiotherapy, metatanimoshe. But LAKG, major pirini, surgery at chemotherapy, by radiotherapy.
0: Okay.
1: Because ko she can say ko bruto the first time. It's like ko bruto. For cancer, I would say the first the major, not the only one, but the major cancer for issue to mama pelu cancer is finance. Oh, that's the me rubia cancer patient come and say pe owo yen mi se wa owo ni even to wipe stage won lori owo ni to se npe si lowo na se nga si. Money is the number one issue. Number two issue, tatum ti mo mo pa money. And when I'm talking about Nigeria, ibi ta wa wa niyan, is there is
0: stigmatization
1: less too. No, people know. I've done this thing for years,
0: and
1: but there is less shaking circle, less than the word cancer places. Let me use that word.
0: What does it mean?
1: Doctors near or places to lay low that will give them adequate information. I've had the experience. The doctors of me and you being gone. Kilo ti share to tin rojo. So adequate cancer places. I'm not saying cancer hospital. I'm not saying hospital alone. Places. And it's because cancer knowledge you work. Kishe pe boya hospital by ye money cancer center. Hospital by because kishe pe bobo doctor ni cancer doctors. I'm using the lemma. Kishe pe bobo doctor ni cancer doctors.
0: Yes, yeah.
1: So kishe pe hospital bobo hospitals ni department. E mo te ba do every pediatric awon to ntoju omode area awon to je agbalagba ni je awon to bo pe boya cancer ko common. So a lot of people hospital to agbara won ka won mo npa cancer won wa sitoju e. That is the second major problem. First time to sele si mi, I was under international HMO. So I got good treatment. Good thanks or not, I'm not too fast. Second one. Second one.
0: Go good to.
1: Go to good to. Second one, ye. Mo change the doctor. In fact, I'm like, okay, knowledge is poor. I shall learn mo share the first time. Now imagine, I'm like, I'm not going to be able to do it. I'm going to be able to do it. I'm not going to. So the first one is the money. Second one is, we still have
0: challenges.
1: Cancer knowledge. She gave it.
0: Wow. But with the awareness and
1: awareness support. We talk, we do programs. Shashalo obirin ni e je so Ibadan to ma lo won gbo oro yen ni boya gbo pe ohun o ti e gbo nton je aisan jejere ri. We go to they have heard of then cancer ti common dey bi pe won mo anti on pe enikan to ti ni ri. Is that common? They will know somebody to ti ni ri. So they know there's something that is called cancer.
0: What treatment is?
1: Treatment. One hospital, the medical practitioner might tell them to go and pray. Wow. Now, when the medical practitioner tells you that, hope to mudan want to
0: buy.
1: So those are the two major.
0: I understand, Matt. Thank you so much for sharing with us today. Well, time is spent. I have the information from Dr. Anebi that we will have you on the show to say more, because you know we didn't discuss the preventive measures. So it means like we just gave our audience a half-baked information. So please, we will have you next week, man, if it's okay. So that, okay, all right, okay. So we definitely bring our expert on the show. Adetuma Soroni Pai. I won't cut that is so. Am I worry? I'm a Soroni Pai. So at this end, we draw the curtain for today's episode of Radio Clinic. Thank you so much, Dr. Anebi Ebe Steven. And I appreciate you, Dr. Ogunbayi Oluwasegun. Thank you to Ms. Adetunji. I appreciate you, ma. Thank you for speaking out and helping others. I am Kemisola Williams. Enjoy the rest of the evening. Bye.

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How are you doing? Are you feeling okay? Okay. Okay. Okay. 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Hey, bye.

0: Portugal, oh, they calm down. As the matter take be, now to the welcome ourselves again to the parliament. Yes, I be say this one will be parliament, so there's a free for parliament, so there's a for assembly. This one a parliament of sports. Oh yeah, welcome to sport assembly. Lori, your 1 year. Portugal, what's in juki? No, we see no one. Yes, I be say if no be say DR Congo, they come out Super Eagles. Now Nigeria and Portugal supposed to they play. Oh, say that like this, Portugal will come score Nigeria, like, collectionally. He no fi happen like lie. Oh yeah, now where's Radio 89.3 FM. Now preferred awesome radio and a number one family radio station with your state Ibadan beyond. Oh yeah, yeah, now don't catch me because my name is no change at all. Sam Adeliri. But remember, you can simply and always call me Sadeliri. On a regular level, my being penny bogogoni kinyo muka anymo. Say you don't the house, ne you day side cab, you don't talk bike, you day filling station, you day market, so you buy what you want child this evening. You day work out for road or you see the work like Sadeliri. The assignment is no day twisted at all oh. Now to press and where may the person where they beside you feel the vibe, feel the energy, feel the entertainment, feel the gist, feel the territory, feel the toku toku as we carry and come this evening. Chief Oloye Raymond the Oluwaye Tanatana he there here together with me oh. And then just shaking it I'm a jog ben in the bear to nick back ben in sibe oh. As the matter take be hey you fancy goat who is your goat, who is your guy, don't be my guy this time around, now who be your goat? Jenna Messi need the greatest of all time. Abina Cristiano Ronaldo. As the matter take be, I walk in on one doom. I walk in here, calm down. Tournament is such a better day. Don't forget, say you feel watch us. Lori, call the banning door. They talk about that blue app in your Facebook. Everybody want Facebook. I can search you from Wells Radio 893 FM fan page. 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Back on there, it's a one lag multi TikTok, ni benye. I can search for Raymond. Ko lo farara. Debati wa Raymond, you go see Raymond as ibi o. Oh ya papa, majis ti plenty. I want a meeting, body wale Victor, your media ni I sight you. He say good evening, Sadeliri, watching you from Oduano up Madrid. Allah Madrid. Madrid, we be say that they vex, no one by. They don't announce another signature, wanting to be player me o. Danny Madrid, igbe and they come there. My beautiful, wonderful, gorgeous, good looking Stella, tell me if I buy Ike. Stella, la, how you doing this evening? She said, very cool evening to you, sir. Deliri, how are you doing today? Mugalanti, omo yami. She said, Chief Raymond, I greet you small. New tintini loki Raymond, in tie. Need lati ki. Oh, need lati ki. Just joking. Trust you're doing great. France, disappointing. La, well, Nigario also did well. Let's enjoy Portugal match. Now, so that one take me. Oh, yeah, want to worry about it, TikTok. You know, I greet all of you now on top that level. Oh, yeah, making that no forget. And when you're in the point, move. Any king cap, I mean, hey, who does that? You know, it's what look at. Oh, I'm on to predict. Oh, Sam, Monto predict 20,000 naira. She won the 1 nini at the end of the day. Oh, yeah, gents, who are giant? Oh, Kung Fat Kitchen. The one and only Kung Fat Kitchen. Oh, to Nisa Delere. Oh, yeah, standard. 50,000. Me, to the one. 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Oh, no, yeah, Martin Bassi. 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As the matter, baby. You want chop it. Where do you want chop a mala? You want to kill Raymond? Kill one, Jay.
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0: 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He want drink gari with ewedu. 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
0: 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Ani lori World Cup yi, everybody be happy ni at the end of the day. Se wa ri bi ti Comfort Kitchen se ma lo yen. E ma gbagbe that one day standard. A ma shalaye to baya. Ti Bill Station na wa nbe. To ba di ago mefa bo a gboro yin latodo Bill Station. A nba ti soju opoke, everybody calm down. Atu mamu prediction loni as the matter take be. Oh yeah, no time to great check time. 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
0: Okay now Rashid Damilola says Adeleri welcome on the show Mr. Raymond I hail you man you I never see my airtime oh yeah we don't dey talk am as we won start the show see I don't completely forget mo binu Rashid oh yeah drop her like that you don't see my mobile phone lowo mi ma sharply roja you your recharge card Aregbe Shola Rosi Yeti Rosi Mama she said good evening Sir Adeleri and the crew watching you from Olodo Oyaja Tesi waju no time to shake time because we go do plenty things including our prediction the matches where we go predict for today with the yes say one shooting incident now it happened for the vicinity of the Cote d'Ivoire national team hotel ta yinban je man ta lo lo ta lo yinban na so the matter take be the boys dey inside their hotel on Wednesday gaga 90 officials confirm say the squad in kankan say one they remain very very safe. Among local authorities, don't they do it? They talk is a one unidentified suspect. In a open fire, sine ke baba god ya ojuma ribi ka kilo sele gagale supa agba wo kopu like say war film. They say that shooting he wound two individual where they that area he did that area they dey near one hospital neighbor ni stray bullet titi chakwama when he learning on top the matter hospital zone close to the Ivorian delegation accommodation. The suspect he onye bochukwa tan lo ba keresi lo ba sare. They say the suspect he fled the scene and he don't do anything. They still they find them on top the matter so ba won lo pa ni e lo fokan bale bo wu ko sa kuro ni bi to wa. They go find them, they go see them. The Ivorian Football Federation ajo ton risi ball afesegba lorile the Ivory Coast iyen FIF they don't move swiftly to reassure fans and stakeholders as the issue one statement said the incident he no get any connection whatsoever with the Ivory Coast e ma on se two team wow e bon yen sound there lo debitan wa ibitan tin yin o jina si hotel tawa players yen wow they talk say all players the technical staff and the officials they save and they accounted for aka 1 2 3 ko seni to sonu ko seni to shubu. Our preparation for the upcoming match it continue without interruption. The FIFA don't extend thanks to FIFA and to the United States security agencies for their rapid response on top the ongoing support. SEO USA Raymond Otin Rugbobo, how you take see this one?
1: Yeah, koya koya wa lenu because ni orile de America USA e mo pe won legalize ibon ni apa bi ben so ipe won yibon lotun won yibon lo si igba ti idije World Cup o ti bere lapa bi ben ko si gba ti won kin yibon ni orile de US kan temi ka ma so ni pe kan je ki maximum security wa ki protection de wa fun awon alejo to wo
0: se ara ta ba wa so ipe US won se screening mo check your shoe, check your bata, check your everything. She ti won ti wa justified nsin.
1: Yeah, I want to justify. I am pay a meal for can criticize money, but once so everyone wants a screen, RID, I want continue off.
0: Okay, so money and Toba Lori Lori for
1: exactly 1 month in Conton Shell and Niluti once if a key, a Lumi game. So, a genius, so screening. So, despite when she book screening, I will Conton Shell and 1 year, but not to name Bolosi, but no Martin in any or really the US because a bond jack not all common near Pabi Ben, but he continues on him as on kan je ki maximum security wa ki kankan ma se awon alejo to wole si orile ede won.
0: All right, make I come up for that one finally before we go into the World Cup full time. Ikorodu City they don't catch Nasarawa United though. They don't come out them for the President FA Cup. That one be the President Federation Cup. As the matabi it means say El Kanemi Warriors and Ikorodu City now the two clubs go play the final of the FA Cup on top that one. Oya Raymond papa Babo will start from result of games we they play yesterday. If we talk about yesterday, we talk and say waiting, we talk and say Iran and New Zealand play 2-2. France they pack Senegal 3-1. Kylian Mbappe, how you go take describe this guy?
1: Yeah, a fantastic display lati owo Kylian Mbappe because gbogbo alari ifesewonse papa julo ni first half. Ama wi pe o difficulty fun in France ni first half. O da pe won gbianju lati study bi threat ti Portugal ma
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0: better than Harry Kane
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0: Yato England.
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0: god abego na so the matter take be Lionel Messi will be like DC. He don't do waiting for the World Cup. The joint most goals ever 16. The joint most assists ever 8 assists. The most goal involvement 24. In your goal and assist. The most World Cup man of the match award. Messi in a new 12. The most goals from outside the box. Iti Raymond Mampe Nikan Yelati Boro. Na 6. He don't score. Nenu 16. He don't score the most from outside the box. The most successful dribble. New World Cup. Na Messi 112 the oldest scorer for Argentina na Messi the youngest scorer for Argentina na still Messi the oldest to score an hat-trick na Messi o na Ronaldo get him before nigba to wa ni 33 lango odotie lowo Messi at 38 na the oldest to score for hat-trick the oldest to score brace na still Messi the to score inside 5 World Cup na Messi until Ronaldo scoring home today he took part of 6 World Cup 10 goals since in 35-4 as the matter take be egbe fun baba 1157 games 914 goals 414 assists 61 hat tricks 48 trophies full Lionel Messi langwe bi benye oya me we no waste time on top that one so come out no be only Messi o Lionel Messi they are the first Argentina to player to score for 5 consecutive World Cup against Australia 1 against Netherlands 1 against Croatia 1 against France 2 now against Algeria he does score 3 on top that one Raymond Mo come out for Lionel Messi may we enter the game where we dey see today na big one o at the talk about Portugal but against DR Congo 1 go to nil 29 minutes laarin iseju kan a se n pada ball lori e a ma sare doju oja ta ba ti wa de we go open the phone lines for the prediction no forget say I tell you say Comfort Kitchen they don't roja another 50,000 naira on top the 20,000 naira with the grant and he said for this World Cup if you go they listen to Sport Assembly you're on a long tino on top that one Raymond Portugal DR Congo kilo expect just one word as in pada ball
1: lori expect kankan ju ki DR Congo padanu ifese won se
0: okay now e ja sare doju oja ka lo gbo ipolowo oja lada ikanna won major sponsors wa and they talk about Bill Station that particular app nigba tan ba de we go continue for them now Wells Radio 89.3 FM and Sports Assembly no change the dial we go dey right back
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6: 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Lo ba lo se mistake, lo lo recharge G50,000 naira recharge card. 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Just enter your Bill Station and you go sell the excess recharge card. Now so that one take bill. It no day very stressful. 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Just enter your Apple Store. If you did use iPhone, enter your Play Store. I be your waiting that they call out for Apple. Enter that one too. Your Apple Store too. 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B-I-L-L at the station. Once you download them like that, just register. Once you did register, don't forget to say now the correct details whether your BVN or your NIN. Now you take use of Koma ba near day kilangwi bibe yen to ban register. And once you don't register, you don't get your accounts with that. Koma shekene. Koma jefa. Esha bo rishi give away to one bear. Log on to download Bill Station. Take B. May not forget say Bill Station now one of the top sponsor for this World Cup Matao as the Mata take B. Oh yeah na so it be. To batu ya to mama gbobo se n lo lori ti Bill Station. Remod maja waste time. Kato sari soro sports papa ja shi phone line tinye. For our prediction tafemu for today as the Mata B. 0916893 1000 0915 333 4893 0911 333 3 8 9 3. Oh yeah, FSA 1 set predict fun Tony. England versus Croatia where they go play for 9 p.m. Ghana ati Panama lano 9 points la win ya jafun loni 6 points le ma lanfani lati jafun. You don't de gather your points awati yon point in yellow and my bag we pay the person with the highest point 20,000 de grand sugmao Comfort Kitchen tutini another 50,000 naira de grand. Ah so you pay nitoba win ogba 70,000 you wanna more calm down. Ah sugmao ogba etin gala just like that. Oh yeah, just enter, tell us your name and your prediction, your winner will go win on top that level. Where we go from here? Hello, who they there?
7: Hello.
6: Hello, good evening.
7: Good evening.
6: Yeah, your name and where you're calling from?
7: Jamal.
6: Jamal. Jamal, did you predict yesterday?
7: Yes.
6: Yes, okay. Jamal predicted yesterday. Okay, England, Croatia.
7: England.
6: Yeah. All right. Ghana, Panama.
7: Draw.
6: Ghana, Panama, draw. Thank you, Jamal, on top that level. Hello. Good evening, Mayoga.
8: Mr. Raymond, well done.
9: Good evening, sir.
8: This is Raquel from Apata.
6: Okay,

0: Rachel, did you predict yesterday?
1: Yes.
0: All right, you predicted yesterday. All right, Rafael. England, Croatia.
1: England.
0: England. Ghana, Panama.
1: Ghana.
0: Ghana. All right. Thank you, Rafael. Dear, on the phone line. Hello.
2: Hello.
0: Hello.
2: My name is Amadou Samuel from Adense.
0: Okay, Samuel.
2: Yes, sir.
0: All right, Samuel. England, Croatia.
2: England, win.
0: England win. Kilafi oda pa fi close kan si Samuel la no gba to pe ka ba lo mix.
2: No rara ti dugbe ni si abefe lele.
0: Abefe, okay. E ba mi fi abefe si bi bayi, just pro abefe. Thank you. You were on the show. So England, Croatia.
2: Mo ati bere mo ni England.
0: England. Ghana, Panama.
2: Ghana
0: straight win. All right, thank you, Samuel. 0916-893-1000. A chance to win up to 70,000 naira. Hello. Yes, boss. Okay, Adeolu Kayode from Kuala Pata. Adeshina. All right, sir. England, Croatia.
1: Croatia.
0: Croatia to win. Okay, Croatia to win. Ghana, Panama.
1: Panama.
0: Panama. Okay, on top that level. Wait, make a take out. Well, you say England. You say Croatia, B?
1: Croatia.
0: Okay, Croatia. All right. ACB. And Ghana, Panama. Ghana.
1: Panama.
0: Panama. Okay, Panama. All right, thank you for that call. Hello, we have five Hello, minutes good more. Evening. Good evening, Maoga.
3: Yeah, this is Boluwatife from Oyoli.
0: Boluwatife, how far, brother Lee?
3: Okay, okay, bro.
0: Okay, now England, yeah, Croatia.
3: Thank you very much. I greet you.
4: Good evening, sir.
3: Yes, sir. England, that way.
0: England. All right, England. Ghana, Panama.
3: Draw.
0: All right. Draw. Okay. Thank you, Boluwatife. We have about 4 minutes more. Hello? Hey, we lost that call. Hello?
5: Hello? Hello?
0: Yeah. Yes, boss.
5: Well done, sir.
0: Well done, sir. Yes.
5: Yeah. My name is Kola Wale.
0: Kola Wale.
5: From Oluyole. Yes.
0: Kola Wale from Oluyole. Okay. Kola Wale, England, Croatia. Yes.
5: England, Croatia, draw.
0: Okay, draw.
5: Yeah.
0: Ghana, Panama.
5: Panama.
0: All right, Panama. Yes, straight win. Thank you. From that. Hello. We have 3 minutes more.
6: Go ahead,
0: yes, boss.
6: Hello.
0: Femi Latia Pata. Oh yeah, now Shapali. England, Croatia.
6: Straight draw.
0: England, Croatia. Straight draw. Yes. Ghana, Panama.
6: Panama straight win.
0: All right. Thank you for calling. The phone line is still very much open. We have about 3 minutes to go before the end of the prediction for today. Hello. Now, who did here? You still there, Odam? Hello?
7: Hello?
0: Okay. Oh, yeah, Shapali. Your name and where do you call us from?
7: This is Samsele from Akpata.
0: Oh, yeah, now. Brother Lee, I'm still here, Temi Gogo. England first. England, Croatia.
7: England
0: straight win. Okay. Ghana, Panama.
7: Panama straight winning.
0: Panama straight winning. Okay. All right. All right. Thank you. Predict Lana. Hello.
8: Good evening, sir.
0: Good evening. Your name and where you calling from? You have 2 minutes. Be fast, please.
8: This is Victor Oniayomide.
0: Okay. My very own Victor up Madrid.
8: For life.
0: Oh yeah. England, Croatia.
8: England.
0: Ghana, Panama.
8: Ghana.
0: All right. Thank you, Victor, for calling. Hello.
9: Hello. Good evening, Salim.
0: Good evening, Emmanuel.
9: Yeah. How are you, Raymond?
0: Raymond.
4: Good evening, sir.
0: Oh yeah, England, England, Croatia. Shapali, we get just 1 minute.
4: Yeah, England, Switzerland.
0: England, Ghana, Panama.
4: Yeah. Draw.
0: Draw. All right. Thank you, Emmanuel. Yeah. Let's see. Can we take one more call? We have 1 minute. Hello.
9: Hello. Good evening.
0: Good evening, Mayoga.
9: Samuel from Apete.
0: Samuel from Apete. Okay, put Apete, please. All right, Samuel. England, Panama. England, Croatia.
9: England, Croatia. England.
0: England. Winning. England, straight win. All right. Ghana, Panama.
9: Ghana, straight win.
0: Ghana, straight win. Okay, it's 6:45, but Jai Farik Bele, no? Time till on ye. Hello?
10: Hello?
0: Hello? We no get time. Hello? May you talk sharply. We get just 1 minute. Yes, boss.
11: Ah, thank God, so you pick my call today.
0: Oh, yeah, Shapali. Kali, what do you
11: Yeah, Rashid Damilola.
0: Okay, Rashid. You don't see the airtime. You're welcome.
11: Thank you.
0: You're welcome, brotherly. Oh, yeah, England, Croatia.
11: So, England, straight win.
0: England, straight win. Ghana, Panama.
11: Ghana, the win.
0: Ghana, straight win. All right, thank you, Rashid. Raymond, shake a call, recall. Raymond, time to low. Hello?
12: Hello?
0: Yeah, hello, good evening.
12: Good evening. Aisha, blessings on the line.
0: Aisha, I didn't get the name. I don't get that name where?
12: Aisha, blessings.
0: Okay, Aisha, blessings. All right. Aisha, England, Croatia.
12: England.
0: Ghana, Panama.
12: Ghana.
0: All right. Thank you, Aisha. Thank you for calling. Raymond, Afa. Raymond, oh, fair caro, you found me. Hello? Raymond, look, they call you. It means a party prediction by you.
13: Again,
0: oh, yeah, Oluko in Shapali. Mr. Moses, what are you
13: doing?
0: Oh, yeah, England, Croatia.
13: England straight.
0: Ghana, Panama.
13: Draw.
0: Okay. Ghana, Panama. Draw. Thank you, sir. Making a no vexy. Me call Kakama. What in law? I'm cutting miss. If they want, she be my for anything can happen. Hello, me, but don't predict Lana Yakosika Kantua. Hello, me, your Kanua. And internet predict alone in major Jilu, my watch, repent in 6 points. You need 3 points. My four boy, yummy. 20k on the ground. And my back, baby, pay B station, one bear. If it's 30 lamfa, ni latish transaction, ni ito wuni. If I transfer, what ni tio, ni uni delay, rarara. I want now, ni ba, one lat for special edition, ti league, world cup, tan she, yine. They're dead here with us. At the same time, Kun Fat Kitchen. What in the 50k shangility? I want now to bet in one now, leh. Emma too bad, but I tell you now, say we get some sponsors here and there. Tonto Basa Delere Soro, lower. Raymond, Tini Bugbe, Ole Galawa 100. So at the end of the day, Ento Bagbe first, Tini, Ole Gbaju 20k, lo at the end of the day, Raymond, Tini, Nisi, ni winner takes all. Abi Raymond, don't be you talker.
14: Ben.
0: Tori Gari, you know,
14: Tori
0: Gari. Oh yeah, no time to check time. Emma bag we pay interbamu walori koni bani dollet. Monsoro ni party Facebook. 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But you feel drop your prediction. Gbogbo prediction tana o lati mu already ati kosinu register ti wa. Prediction to ni na atu mo na atu kosinu register. Na so that one bi o. Stella ni Oya Chief Raymond, you shall no like Chelsea. O Junior Boma. Okay now, Manchester City. What you officially kede wipe awa ti gbe o awa o ni time gbogbo yin o. Man City Real Madrid jari awa o ni time gbogbo yin o. Free agent lo bade and they talk about Bernardo Silva, midfielder Bernardo Silva. He don't join Real Madrid on a 2-year deal and that one go link him with Jose Mourinho. Silva the age of 31 now he come out for Manchester City for the end of last season, bringing an end to a trophy-laden 9 years. 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
0: 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England go take on Croatia 9 PM today. 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
0: All right, the chemistry of the team it go let and dey difficult for England. Ghana go take on Panama at 12 a.m. today, while Uzbekistan go take on Colombia 3 a.m. Kato wo transfer gist lo Ghana Panama kilo expect match yen.
10: 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Bad one lo je ma lo ma je fun lo ma je fun Ghana, so to me won ma struggle koju Panama mi ri won pe won mu 3 point but possible kan ri 1 point.
0: All right, so possible kan ri 1 point. Oya Shapale eja lo si transfer room papa, no time to check time. Alexis McAllister, a father don't come out to talk. He say, "Ewo, my pikin, he dey focused on top the World Cup." Amo, gbegbe bi gbogbo iroyin se nfo wi pe Real Madrid dey dey interested inside matter. He say, "For he dey ready, he dey open to the matter on top that level." Oya ma come out for that one to give una other transfer gist as the matter take be. Portugal 1, DR Congo 1. Sugbon ki to lo Raymond, kilo lo pe ma se ma pari si.
10: Yeah,
0: o se expect ki Portugal win
10: now. Taba will be
0: abi mind e ti change right.
10: 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Le taba wo waju Portugal yen won ti rely le Ronaldo ju. Won fe ki digba ti won compete pelu Messi.
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0: All right, inside the transfer market, eje koko bere after they sell Marc Cucurella to Real Madrid. Chelsea don't express interest yo. We pe awon Cucurella ti lo eja lo gbe Alvaro Carreras. That one top to Matao. Chelsea don't they look at Alvaro Carreras from the Spanish side. Sporting CP, their left back Mazi Arujo is a long target for Chelsea. Now that they consider on top the Matao, say inu ka won gbe Alvaro Carreras tabi ko gbe Mazi Arujo. Lati nu iko Sporting CP, Chelsea oro ti tan lori Chelsea o. Chelsea self don dey bino. Chelsea don dey ask questions from Atalanta. Their right back Marco Palestra. Marco Palestra na dey dey talk say ewo so wa available. Ta ba den soro Marco Palestra ati Man City ati Inter Milan, awon mejeji na so mo yo. E mean say Chelsea dey target to buy left back and right back for this window. No be only that one for Chelsea o. Sandro Tonali, Steven ni time up sa Delere. Sandro Tonali, he don't tell Newcastle pe mo fe ma lo Newcastle ni ko de Steven mo fe kin kuro bi 100 million pani o, 100 million pounds o ni office se ohun. Tottenham, Man City, Chelsea, Barcelona and Inter, they don't they look Sandro Tonali for 100 million pounds. Raymond Jamalo, time don't reach.
10: Yeah, eyin ti wa ti te ti dara po mo wa le na tu ma wa lola lori eto sport assembly. Raymond tana.
0: All right, if you never drop your prediction on top Facebook, do am sharply, may you drop your prediction there. England, Croatia, Ghana, Panama na in the matter take bill. Oya mo go your message from Bill Station. 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I go say na me be the picking of prince and princess from local Sam Adeline na my name, your party on radio. 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
3: Do you know that every single day in Nigeria, somebody is doing party somewhere? Saturday and Thursday, wedding party. Friday, burial ceremony. Sunday, Thanksgiving and church celebrations. In fact, these days, Monday is no longer safe. Housewarming, naming ceremony, surprise birthday, proposal dinner, graduation party. Nigerians, we too like to celebrate. We love celebrations. And I absolutely love it. We create memories with this and it's worth it. But wait, Ejeka Soroko, let's talk about something. There is one problem that keeps happening at every event. And I think there's a need for us to talk about it. There's a need for us to relate with it and understand it. So let me tell you a story. There was one woman. Let me call her Mommy Aduni. Mommy Aduni said her daughter must have the budget-friendly wedding. But she wants it to be on point. O fe ki wedding ye ko je wedding to ma larin sugbon ko ma je wedding to ko ma ri gbere fo bayin. She said her budget is 5 million naira. O pe decorator loto. O pa lase loto. O pe mo pe ko wa handle program. Everybody shine so. Mommy relax, we can do it. Leave everything for us. You will enjoy your day. Ah, in Mommy Aduni den dun. We pe ah, mo ma enjoy day mi loto. Then one planner came and said, Mommy, why spend too much? We can do it cheaper. And you know that Nigerians, Tomatic Dope, we can do it cheaper. 80 man noni. That cheaper yen gagan onomatili. And Mommy Aduni said, she wari cheaper yen. That is where I am going to. That person is my person. She is my planner. Loba di ojo wedding. Eni kilo shele. Ema ba mikalo. Loba di ojo what I ordered for versus what I got. The decoration looked like the secondary school graduation backdrop. Secondary school gone better. Onje wanko. Meet finished before half of the guests arrived. There was no coordination. They said, rice loko, ko seron. Leyin ti wok pa odin di malu. Ah, we were surprised. And small chops even disappeared like rapture happened. Eriero, eleferi small chops. As in, it was just an experience that was not even worth it. And the DJ even came late. Mommy Aduni herself, she was like, ah, he got ten she ain't do me, but she ain't money. Instead, call enjoy wedding, call joke by, call enjoy wedding on my frown. She ni Mommy Aduni, sorry, so keep on, sorry, so do. Baba ni eduro, table 5 ye in cutting notice ni kwa, eti fun olun je to emeji. Kilo de, palo bag bo ni sita, kilo de tefi pajen, planada, bugweda, ni bipi ban rise, stress ba bere, embarrassment, up and down. Now listen carefully. If a key event in Kori Bayen, and you don't want to have that kind of experience. And you know something, Nigerians, they do not forget bad party experiences. Especially if the food is bad. And if the decoration is not on point, everybody will post it online. And that is why smart people now plan events with professionals who understand quality, coordination, presentation, and it will give you peace of mind. Hey, Teni Rorara, and that brings me to this question. Have you heard about Right Choice Catering and Event Services? If you've not heard about it, let me tell you about Right Choice. Right Choice recently held a wedding, last Friday, I guess, yes. And it was very organized. Beautiful decoration. Food is according to the menu. What is on the menu list is what you get as a guest. 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Who handled this event? Ejo? They had to call the parents. Who handled this event? And someone said, Right Choice Catering and Event Services. 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
3: Hi there, friends. Welcome to another episode of Teens Lounge. I am the Athletic Champion, and I happen to be your host for the show on Wells Radio 89.3 FM, your preferred awesome radio. Today, I have two special guests with me who are into the business nine. So, I don't want to blow your horns for you. Introduce yourself, please.
4: Okay, I am Toluanimi Elizabeth.
3: Your business?
4: I am a Christian T-shirt entrepreneur.
3: Nice. Shivere.
5: Okay, good morning, everyone. I'm Erumiseli Success, and I'm into digital marketing, specialized in copywriting.
3: Specialized in copyright. Big woman and big man. All right. So our first question for you today, my first question for you today will be, can you please tell us about your journey into this line of businesses that you both chose and what's the experience like? Please be aware that our topic for discussion today is building a brand as a teenager, teenagers and entrepreneurship.
4: Okay, so for me, I am a Christian T-shirt entrepreneur, and it started as a calling, I would say that, because for me, I wanted something that would bring much gain like that. I wanted something that would boom. But then, in the journey of business, because I've tried other businesses, in the journey of like trying to try out businesses, it came to my mind one day to be a T-shirt entrepreneur, a Christian T-shirt print at that entrepreneur. And I felt like, okay, who would be my targeted audience? It was not looking real. And I had that in 2024. And I said, yeah.
3: Wow.
4: So I had to like wait and be sure, plan, create designs and all of that, and be sure if I really want to go in this part of business, which I learned this year.
3: Alright. Success?
5: Okay, so for me, I would say it's just, it first started from the discovery of this ability to hone people's business, ability to hone what it is that you have uniquely, and then you want to sell to the world. And so I met this uncle that started teaching me digital marketing at my home church, and he was like, okay, Success, since you are good at writing, you are good at talking, it will be sound for you to learn digital marketing. And so that was how the journey started, and from reading some books to giving me practical contents to write, advert contents at that, and then to teaching me formulas and templates around writing business contents, and that was how I started my journey as a copywriter.
3: Alright, so you both have already told us about your journey, which I find interesting. Elizabeth, you said your journey was a calling, your business line started as a calling, while Success said it was based on his talent. So I would like to ask, what has the experience been for the both of you?
4: Okay, so for me personally, the experience has been a good one and has been a tough one at that. Because when I wanted to start, I made the outline for, okay, this is my targeted audience. I'm working in this line, I'm not working in this line. And when people get to see this, they tell me, are you sure you really want to do this? Are you sure you'll be able to like keep up with this standard? Because you say you want to become a T-shirt creative, and at the same time, you don't want to work with some certain brand. You only want to work with some certain brand. And everything has just been, it has been tough. But the beautiful part of it is, I've been feeling fulfilled. Being able to like create designs out of Bible verses, being able to like sit down with scriptures and then bring out something that is beautiful out of it, and being able to like sell out wares that people do not just wear, and people read it, and it's a part of them that is drawn to God.
3: Alright, Success.
5: Okay, so for me, my experience has actually been let me say, demanding but interesting, of course, because I've always loved to write, and so writing seems interesting to me, even though it's demanding. So I would say that writing in line of business now, like trying to advertise business, content that advertises business, whether video sales letters, that's VSLs, the scripts that breaks most of the videos that we watch, or normal text contents, maybe on Facebook or on YouTube, the normal caption posts that we see. So they have actually been demanding but very much interesting to me. And I would also say that learning has been a very vital aspect of the journey, because for the person that has actually been mentoring me in the line of digital marketing is a person that is very much concerned with your process of learning. And so he would intentionally pull me through mechanical ways to doing this thing so that I can sharpen the talent before he introduces me to the automated ways of doing these things. When I say automated, you know, the use of aids like AIs and stuffs, I had to learn first mechanically and build the talent. So it has helped my expertise in how to manage AI to do this, to write content for businesses. Yes.
3: Interesting. So you both already told us about how you started the business, your experiences and starting, but you do know that there are a lot of teenagers who really have something in them and they would like to go into a business, but they don't know how to. So also in the sense of they don't know what to do, they don't know which business to venture into, they don't even know how to go about it even when they start. You know, there's the problem of starting capital and all. So based in that line, I'm asking like three questions in one year. So what would you advise? What would be your word to them? Let's start with success, please. Thank you.
5: Okay, for a teenager who wants to go into business, the first thing I would like to say is, okay, you don't know the business you want to go into yet. That means you have to explore. And when you begin to explore the world of business, you get to find out which of these businesses seem appealing to you, which of it looks like you. That's the word. So, just like talent discovery in that sense, you don't want to go into a business that at the end of the day you are stuck in. So by the time you begin to explore and you find a business that you are inclined with, then you have to do a lot of research on such a business. Read up. But I would say that it is very much encouraging when you have a mentor in a business. So take for instance someone like me. When I started the journey of copywriting, the kind of drill that my boss put me through felt like, oh, this is weird. For instance, he asked me to write 100 copies in a day.
3: In a day?
5: Yes. I think I wrote 30 something that day.
3: Starts from small.
5: So you understand. And then he said he had a challenge with teaching people digital marketing. And the challenge is that many people come when they feel broke. And so they want something that can give them money quickly. And the truth about digital marketing is that you have to have gotten to a level of expertise before you can have inflow of income consistently. So if you by luck get clients, when you are not yet an expert, you would most likely not have them coming back, because your value is not worth it. You get, and of course the digital space is very, very competitive. So he would always pull me through drills that makes me stand out. And after I finished writing copies, he would scrutinize my copies. And even today, for me, if I get a very good for my boss, I am very sure that there's nobody that can negate that job. So I can share my works with my friends and they'll be like, wow, this is crazy. I'm waiting for my boss comments, because he would look and say, okay, this is nice, and he would just once he say, but this, there's a click in my mind that I want to improve this stuff again. So I would say that the rate at which you would learn having a mentor would make the journey easier. That is why you can't go into business just with the mindset of you want to make money alone. But first, the mindset that you want to add value, and that is why I said initially that when you're exploring businesses, explore businesses with the mindset that you want to have something that you are inclined with, so that when the ups and downs comes, you are still very much interested in doing it. Yeah. So let me.
3: Alright, Elizabeth.
4: Sorry, please, can you rephrase the question?
3: Alright. So I said we do know that there are many teenagers who know that they have it in them, but having to start is quite hard for them because of starting capital. They don't really know how to go into it, the journey will be like. So the question is, what will be your advice? What will be your word to them, basically?
4: Okay, so teenagers who want to go into any form of business, and they feel like, where are they starting from? Because for me personally, when I started hearing go for t-shirts, I was like, okay, how will I go about this? I practically knew nothing about, even though my mom was a fashion designer, I had no interest in clothes and all of that. And I did not want to go in that line at all. I had my plans laid out. So going into this line, I started by going to the markets that I don't even know my way around. I got lost in the market, trying to look for prices, trying to find better places to like, place with quality and a good price that will not make it too expensive for people. And the fact that for any teenager that wants to start any business, I feel like the first thing you should have is a mentor, like Sose said. And apart from a mentor, your friends can also kill your dream. Those around you can also kill that dream in you. Because for me, it was looking like, do you even have any sense? There are people doing t-shirts. Yes, okay, you can be creative with t-shirts, but why Christian Prince? Why not just a random t-shirt? But then the people around me, it felt like it did not make sense. The people around me kept pushing me. And I feel like late last year, I wanted to give up and work with another brand, work on something else. But then what made me like reignited myself was when my faculty current speaker came to my DM and he was like, you started this thing and you kept quiet about your brand, even though you knew it was a Christian brand. And he was like, you kept quiet about your brand, what is going on? And that ignited something in me. And seeing people that I told about the brand, and they're like, it is not about the money, it is about the impact you make. And the fact that money will surely come when the value is something that people cannot resist, the money will surely come. So it is, first of all, when you want to like start any business, the first thing should be, what makes me happy? What do I feel comfortable with? What do I feel creative about? And how am I adding value to people? Because whatever you are giving out, either service or you are selling out products, it is giving value in one way or another to people. So the first mindset should be, what type of value am I giving out to people? And the first mindset of business should not be money, because you'll get frustrated as a teenager if your first mindset about business is money. Because there are times that you put your school money, your feeding allowance, you put it on top of your business and it will look like it is not yielding. It might look like that for a short period of time, but the fact remains that when your brand becomes a brand, it will become irresistible for the world. When the brand becomes a brand, so it, at that moment whereby it is looking like it is just a random business, build with the stress, be resilient about it, build with, it is tough, yes, it should be tough, the journey can be tough, yes, build with it, it makes you stronger. Whatever does not kill you, make you tougher. And going into a business will not kill you, it will only make you tougher. And whatever your business is, it will not make sense to people. As long as it makes sense to you and you feel like, and you know, not even that you feel, you are certain that you are adding value to people, go for it.
3: Even without the mind of interest in mind?
4: Even without the mind of interest, because for a reasonable person, business is all about interest. But then also for a reasonable person, business is all about adding value, because when the thought is about the interest, your value will not last for a long period of time. And at the end of the day, when it gets to an extent, your value will get drained and then your interest will be cut off. But then when your first impression of business is adding value, you'll be able to stay on that business for a long period of time.
3: That's quite sense. Success, you have something to add?
5: Okay, I want to come in from, I don't know if this will be proper already, but from an expert's perspective.
3: No problem.
5: So I would like to say that, okay, from this conversation we have had so far, now you probably have the courage to get into a business. You have chosen based on inclination, and now you are trying to build. So I would say that, technically speaking, in business is not about what intrigues you. It's not about what makes you feel good. It's actually about what the people want, because business is a thing of the people. For instance, if you bring a product to the market and then there are no people that want your product, no matter how beautiful the idea you came up with looks or sounds, the truth is that you cannot sell it. Like for instance, that is why when we begin to do business analysis, we begin to talk about location, begin to talk about demand, supply, and all of that. Because the truth is, no matter how beautiful my business idea is, if there are no people to buy it, it will remain just an idea. It can't be sold. So I would say that beyond emotional triggers when it comes to business, that, well, you know, there is this, one of the things I do basically personally is to sell course. You understand? Okay. Yeah, so instead of hard products, normal written products and knowledge-based products, yeah, that's what I do mostly. And I was working on a product, and it was for Instagram, Instagram vendors. And then as soon as I finished working on it and I posted it on Seller, I got one
3: prospect,
5: and the person bought, actually, yes, no, within 10 hours or so.
3: Wow.
5: And the person bought the product, and then after that time, for the whole of that week, there was no prospect again. Okay, there was no sales again. There were prospects, there were people clicking and all of that, but there was no sales. And I had to go back to check the whole process, like from the Facebook ad, what happened, and this is that. So back to the discussion, I'm trying to say that it is actually not enough that you have something that intrigues you, because if you sit down with the product and then there's a way you feel like, wow, this is a $1 million idea and all of that. Now, boss always tell me, have you done analysis? What does it feel like to people? What does it feel like to the present need of people? Is it something that is seasonal? Is it something that people want to buy now? Is it something that people can afford? Is it something that you can streamline to a class of people? Because when it comes to pricing, some people might not be able to afford it, while some people will afford it. So how do you build intentionality around these things? What kinds of content will you write to ensure that the class of people you want are getting it? So I would say that yes, your business or your business idea can seem cool, but is it acceptable? Will people buy it? Because if there are no people in consideration, then there is nothing like business. So,
3: nice. So this is feeling more like a masterclass already, and I love it. So I'd like to ask, you've talked about starting the business, what to do in the business, but I want to ask, you know, when someone starts a business, it's not easy getting customers, let's put it like that. It's not easy getting customers. People begin to doubt you are new to the game and all. So what would be your word? How can we get customers? Because I'm learning from this too. Any one of you?
5: All right. First. So, well, getting customers is technical, but I would say do what works. If you are going into business, see, it's very good to be innovative, it's very good to be brilliant with coming up with ideas, but the truth is that in marketing, what works remains the top notch on the ladder. So that is why most of the time in marketing, you get to see, if you study marketing trend from marketing experts, you get to see replications, because they must have tried out a lot of things, and once they see someone work, I don't know if I can mention names, but can I?
3: Yes.
5: Okay, for someone like Alex Omozi, you would see that this guy has explored thousands of ideas, and one of the things that makes him different is that once, from all those ideas he explores, once there is one that is consistently bringing results, he would replicate and replicate and replicate and replicate. So I would say do what works. And now when it comes to customers, for instance, you can collaborate with experts. For instance, you need customers, and in my own line of business now, helping brands, there are things, when I try to analyze your business and I see, okay, this is the kind of content that will fit it, after content analysis, we want to ask, what are the other things? Do you have a good location? Okay, you want to sell this thing, it's good. Content analysis is okay. Price is okay. Whatever marketing angles you want to use is okay. But your location is poor. You get? So we need to analyze these things first, because for you to get customers, you have to get customers based on the kind, or let me say the class of product you are selling. Let me make a very practical example. You want to sell bags.
3: Okay.
5: Ladies' bags, for instance.
3: Is he bags in the sense of designer bags or from your brand?
5: Even if it is branded or something, but you want to sell bags. Now, one of the major things you will consider, for instance, today the trend of ladies' bags now, aside this students' tote bag impression, there is this, I see ladies now carrying big bags.
3: Big? Ladies?
5: Yes.
3: Are you sure?
5: Yes.
3: The bags I see are all these.
5: That's if they are going
3: for
5: event.
3: Your phone.
5: No, that's if they are going for events. Normal day in, day out activities, ladies carry this big bag. And when you try to analyze it, you see the concept is that ladies are wired to want to feel at home always.
3: Yeah.
5: And so they need as many materials as possible to feel at home. So you see them, if you look at our mothers like big cars.
6: Yes,
5: you notice. They like Sienna, Sienna, Sienna. Why? Because they want to have the house inside the car.
3: Only away from home.
5: You get. So you would see things that are almost not necessary. You see cooler inside the car. You see extra wig. You see the makeup set. You would see
3: powder.
5: Even things play.
3: So
5: yes, magazines and all of that, so that they can just feel at home even while on the road. You get. So now, if you want to market such a thing, that's a very perfect angle. Now you would easily get customers because you have called out the information in their mind. So what am I thinking of as a lady? I'm thinking of, oh, what kind

0: necessarily be. I don't have to go and buy a sack or a backpack bag. I'll still have a fashionable bag, but yet have all the world in my bag. And that is a very beautiful content. That's how we think, and then we write content to sell. So that's the caption. So when a lady is saying this, you are getting into the conversation in her mind, and then she's already wanting to buy it. You understand? And so, testimonials from such a person say, wow, when you ask, of course, when we probe for testimonials, we probe based on the response we want to get. In fact, sometimes we write the testimonial for the customers of how you are satisfied, and we just ask you to say it. But all I'm saying in essence is that the fact that you are meeting a presumed value in the heart of a customer, that is how you get a customer. That is how you get customer. There are technical ways to it. That is when it comes to running ads and all of that. But also, those things are technical. But I'm saying that in the practicality of it, where we make whatever channel you use to get customers, whatever, where we make it happen is that you are really reaching out to their mind and you are providing a solution to that, to their problem. And then you can get them as customers, and from there, referrals will flow in.
1: Alright, so Elizabeth, do you have anything to add?
2: Well, because I'm also learning.
1: Alright.
2: Okay, so, yeah, I said it all, but then I would just say, whatever you want to, whatever business you want to go into, in order not to get yourself frustrated, know your targeted audience and know what works best for you when it comes to, know what works best for your business when it comes to bringing out your brand there. Because for me personally, that it is like my brand thing stuff, shall you get? So know what works for you personally. Because if you are building a brand now, for example, there are some places that, there are some kind of PR that will not work well for your brand, and there's some kind of PR that work well for your brand, and just know the best place to like to advertise your brand. Because for my t-shirt now, I say it is a Christian print t-shirt. I still work for some people outside Christian print, but then the limit to my production is I don't work for nightlife.
1: You don't work for nightlife.
2: I don't work for nightlife.
1: So you're saying for each brand there should be a standard.
2: There should be a standard. Even when you know your targeted audience, there should be a standard for what you want to create. Because making some t-shirts is me contradicting my brand. Because when I say it is a Christian brand, and then you are seeing a nightlifer, and you, who made this t-shirt, and it's saying that it is from the Illis Creative brand, it's somehow, it's very, very small for me, because it is me giving my brand double standard. So even when it comes to your PR, know when to like draw the line between creating double standard for your business and creating a PR for your business. Yes. And also make sure that in order to get yourself frustrated, know your targeted audience. Know your targeted audience. Don't start selling sequence now. Go to Bodija and start selling sequence. Or go to selling Birkins, Chanel bags. It does not, you get frustrated in that kind of place. You get frustrated. So know the location for whatever business you want to start. Be certain that, okay, your targeted audience are in this location. And also, know the standard. As much as you want to sell out your business so fast, as much as you want the profit badly, as much as everybody wants the brand name to be outside there all over the place, know the standard, know when to draw the line. Because even when you want to run on a PR for your business, know that there are some people that for certain businesses you cannot run PR with them. Not because they will not give you your audience, but then you running your PR there is giving your business a double standard.
1: Okay, that being said, we'll be going on a short musical break now. When we're back, we'll pick up and finish. Thank you so much.

Alright, welcome back, dear friends. So, picking from where we stopped, I would love to ask this final question before I ask you to advise any young ones there. So the question goes, should your followers or your customers, let's put it like that, determine your influence? Should you use that to measure the amount or the large amount your brand is in? Do you understand the question? Or I should come again? Alright, so when you are beginning to have lots of customers, or maybe on your socials you are beginning to have lots of followers, should you use that to measure that, okay, my brand is at this space already, is that big where I want it to be, or you should just keep driving like you are still at your beginning point? Any one of you could.

0: go first.
1: Okay, so about that, if you want to be at the top in your brand, even your followers does not determine your followers does not determine the conversion of your product. You can have 1,000 followers, you can have 1,000,000 followers, and yes, you are still selling, like maybe in a week you are still selling out like 5 of your products, and you are not even having up to what you are supposed to meet your monthly goal for your brand. So your followers on Instagram, on TikTok, on your socials don't determine how fast your market is selling. This is you always putting the effort, even when you are selling beyond your budget, beyond the estimated conversion for the month. Keep pushing, keep thriving, because by the time you feel like, okay, I've sold beyond this month, and you want to rest, and you want to like, okay, you want to have your remontada next month, like, okay, let's go. By that time, that resting would have been, the body likes comfort. That resting would have been part of you, but then keep, because in the place of thriving for more, you get more creative. In the place of thriving for more, you get more ideas about, okay, my business is already at this space, how do I move it to the next phase? Because for every business, there's always a next level for every business. No business is stagnant unless you want your brand to remain stagnant. So if you want your brand to be, even if your brand is all over the place and you still want your brand, even if your brand is number one and you keep relenting, keep coming back, keep relenting, keep coming back, it will go down with time. For every great brand does not keep coming back, going down, coming back, but it's when you keep thriving, when you keep thriving, because just know that for your brand, no matter how big your brand is, no matter how much you feel like your brand is known everywhere, there is only that one person that needs your service or that needs your product that does not know you. But then when you keep thriving, like as if you're a nobody, as if nobody knows you, one day your message will get to that person.
0: Interesting. Success, realize you had anything. Please let's make it brief. Thank you.
2: Well, I'll speak as a marketer and not as a brand owner.
0: Alright.
2: So, it's the answer to that question is personal. So I said personal because people get into business with different orientation in mind. Some people want to make money. Some people want to make name. Some people want to be active competitors. Some people, different stuff in mind. So for instance, if your goal is to make money, you also have a threshold. Some people want to be $1 million business, some people want to be $1 billion business and all of that. So once you reach your goal, then you can make that decision as regards the question you ask. And for someone that all he or she wants is fame, there is a level you would reach that you feel like, oh, I have fame already, and then you can begin to relent or you want to do more. So I would say it's personal. It's not something that we can answer. But the truth is that for teenagers listening to us, if you want to go into business, once you define the aim with which you are going into business, is it for money, is it to have profit, is it to have name, is it to be active competitors and all of that, then that will determine your answer to that question. So that's why I said the question is personal.
0: Alright, so in summary, you've given your summary. Would you like to mention your brand, how we could, platforms in which we could patronize you?
1: Okay, for me, I sell t-shirts. So, and my socials are just Eliz Creatives. And also,
0: can you spell it, please?
1: ELIZ3Z, then Creatives.
0: Across all social media platforms. There is no exclusion, maybe not on X or something.
1: No.
0: Alright, great. Success?
2: Okay, so for me, I'm still building a portfolio. So I'm not all over social media. I'm not all over social media yet, but I do direct business on WhatsApp, help you build your brand and write and write contents for your brand, whether scripts or captions or direct text, landing page funnels and all of that directly from WhatsApp. So, but you can reach me on WhatsApp. If can I call my number?
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0: Alright dear friends, we've come to the end of this episode. 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I am the Atterite Champion. You could find me on Instagram as @Atterite Champion. I love you, but God loves you more. What you wanna hear? 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
0: Welcome back. Yesterday, we continued listening to part one of the series, Prospering by the Book, and we heard more points Pastor Sarah shared. She noted that many Christians read the Bible but leave its principles behind when they step into everyday situations. She went on to say, the Word of God is meant to be superimposed on our lives. When challenges arise, our first response should be to turn to the Scriptures and ask, what does the Bible say about this situation? The answers we need, she said, are found in God's Word. She also mentioned that parents who are not always available for their children sometimes overcompensate by giving them gifts and possessions. She cautioned that a day may come when these same children reject those things and confront their parents with the absence they truly felt. She also reminded us that the journey of life and prosperity is not always smooth. There are seasons of victory and seasons of loss. There are moments of rejoicing and moments of tears. At times, we feel encouraged. At other times, we may feel discouraged. But through every season, the Word of God remains the dependable guide. Moving on, let's listen as she takes the concluding part of Prospering by the Book, Part 1, today. Stay tuned.
2: How long does it take a tree to grow, to become a tree?
3: Yes.
2: Pastor, I'm a banker, I work so hard. I don't tell you that this my money is wrong. Let's go back to the Word. It's because everything must take its root from the Word. When does a tree die? So how do we read the Bible? Because if a tree's prosperity does not end, why is our own ending? Because we are not going through the process the tree went through. The tree stayed in one place. And that is why the Bible says, those who are planted in the house of God shall flourish. They shall still be bearing fruit, the Bible says, at old age. Why? Because they are planted. They have become mature. Mature money. Mature prosperity. Mature wealth. You see, the thing about the wealth this way is that if it goes away, you can make it again. Because you went through a process, you know the process, you can do it all over again. See, the thing about us is, when it comes to business, we keep our Bible aside. When it comes to choosing a mate, you say, Pastor, I better go. Some of you men, you make me laugh. They are looking for women. They say, Pastor, her leg is too fat. Her stomach is too big. Pastor, she's too robust. They say, I want a babe. He said, after all, I'm not blind. The Bible says, watch and pray. And so you watch and pray. Now you have married her, you cannot even sleep. So you are watching all the time because you don't know where you are going. When my mother and I were growing up, she had 7 children to bring up. And she knew she had just one business. It was kose. We had to fry akara. And my mother studied the art of akara. She knew when to do 2 measures or half a measure or 4 measures. Because it was not an event. It was something I was supposed to carry and push these children through school. And she stayed with it. And today, 7 of us all are born again. We finished school with help, of course, from here and there. But it was my mother standing in one place and trusting God. The Bible says you'll be like oaks of righteousness. You know the difference between a shrub and a tree, ba? A shrub is the little tree. You want to be a shrub carrying a BMW, carrying a Mercedes-Benz, having 50 million naira in the bank. You say, Pastor, I need to do it quickly because I don't know what tomorrow will bring. What tomorrow will bring is that your Mercedes, your shrub, they will pick wings and fly away. Why do you have to carry your parents and your brothers and sisters? There are some of your parents, when you look at them, based on what God did for them, and if they had followed well, they should have been taking care of your children now. But because the world was not gotten well, so they squandered it And now, you look at some of your parents, the schools they went, you didn't go. But they can't help you because we are not doing it by the book. In Deuteronomy chapter 33, it says, this book is not a futile thing. It says, it is your life. It says, by this book you will possess the land. By this book you shall live. By this book you shall breathe. You say, Pastor, you just keep quoting from the Old Testament, anything like that in the New Testament, because me, money is money. And so that is the thing about Nigeria. Money is money. Anyhow I get it, it's money. No. Money is not money. So money is a curse. The Bible says, better is the little the righteous has that is blessed than much without peace in it. So it must be according to the word of God. Those of you who collect people's monies to do stuff for them and you eat it and relocated from another church, where could Jonah run to? Even in the deep sea, God followed him. And somehow they had to remove him and throw him in the water. God will remove you from anywhere. And so some of you, your only recourse is to go and repent to somebody. Collect people's money and then you come, you say, Abraham's blessings are mine. You say you will do the job, you haven't done it, you've eaten it up. You borrow people's monies, you don't pay them. Haven't you read the Bible says, if you owe and you don't pay, you are wicked, and that God is angry with the wicked. Some of you have borrowed money you haven't paid, but you took your families to London. You took your families to America. That is wickedness. And the person who you borrowed to can't take their family to Kaduna. Say, Pastor, did you come to fight? No, it's just the truth of the word of God that certain things must be done in a certain way. Acts chapter 20, verse 32. So now, brethren, I commend you to God and to the word of his grace, which is able to build you up and give you an inheritance among all those who are sanctified. How are you going to prosper? First, in God. And then secondly, through the word of grace. See, this word is loaded with grace that it can just give you what you don't deserve. The Bible says, I will give you vineyards you didn't work for. I will give you houses you didn't build. How many of you parents want your children to be broke and poor and begging? None. And you know what? We learned it from God. God wants us all prosperous. But see, it's like if said, I want you to prosper. You will have houses. You will have lands. You will go to school in Harvard and Yale. And your children are saying yes. And tomorrow morning, they say, Daddy, come and see. You open the door, and they show you a BMW. You say, what? You say, Daddy, you told me I was going to have a BMW, so I got one. How? He said, Daddy, don't ask me. The Lord bless me. That's how we treat God. We go and get things, and we try to show him. He said, no, but I was going to do it. I didn't want you to do it. Because the Bible says your own blessings, they have sorrow in it. But when I bless you, it does not add any sorrow. These days, they are afraid to pay you a check. Because it should not be traced to them. Because they know sincerely, if they are asked by EFCC, they can't account for that money. If you can't account it before EFCC, is it before God you will stand? And isn't that why the Bible says, what will it profit you if you gain the whole world and lose your soul? You keep thinking, well, God will forgive. The Bible says, if you sin after you know the truth, there's no more salvation. There's no more forgiveness. There's no more sacrifice. The sacrifice has been done. And so he says, I commend you to God and to the word of his grace, which is able to build you up first, make you a tree first, make you to be able to carry the stuff first. Because see, you will prosper as your soul prospers. And until your soul prospers, you don't have any business with prosperity. And the prosperity of your soul must be in the word of God. So that when you have the money, you will know how to use it for God. So as your soul prospers, it builds you up and then he gives you an inheritance. Say, Pastor, what do I do with all these things that I have? I know I didn't get them right. Pray to God. You want God to forgive you. Say, Father, this money I got it wrongly. Sell off everything and distribute it. And say, Father, I want to start on your page. We have to teach the doctrine of restitution. See, some of you, you can't take back the stuff to the place you got it from. They will lock you up. So let us do a neutral thing where you just dash it away. Let's cover our secret between us and God. Isaiah 48, verse 18. Oh, that you had heeded my commandment, then your peace would have been what? And your righteousness like a river. Your descendants also will have been like the sand, and the offspring of your body like the grains of the sand. His name would not have been cut off, nor destroyed from before him. See, the plan of God's prosperity for you is not only just money, it's peace, it's righteousness. And he says, your prosperity and your righteousness...
3: Although he

0: See, so when God looks at us, he thinks of rivers, he thinks of trees, he thinks of things that will last. God is saying, if you had heeded my voice, I would have so blessed you so that your own children will be blessed, their descendants will be blessed, and with the blessing and all, you would have had peace and righteousness, and your descendants' names and your name will not be forgotten. That is God's plan. But only if we heed his voice and do it according to his plan. So what is good success? It must be from God. It must be from the word. And it must be success that you are not afraid of at any given point. It must be success that will last long after you are gone. It must be success that your children will use. So you need to slow down.
1: Good success must be from God, from the word. Good success must not bring fear. Good success must last beyond you. Good success must benefit your children. Part one of the series, Prospering by the Book, rounds off today. Don't forget to join Pastor Sarah next week for the part two.
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1: 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Moving forward with Pastor Sarah will continue next week, same time on this station. God bless you.

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We're reaching you live from Wells Broadcasting House along Galafi Avenue, Oliole Estate, Ibadan. I am Toby Uwaje. First, the headlines. Federal government projects digital technology as driver of Nigeria's future prosperity. House of Representatives urges President Tinubu to declare a six-month security economic recovery plan. Governor Makinde pledges increased support for all security agencies. APM unveils Open Salau as Oyo State's deputy governorship candidate. JAMB releases 2026 UTME original result slips for printing. Those are the headlines. Now the news in detail.

The federal government has disclosed that Nigeria's future economic growth, competitiveness, and public service delivery will be driven largely by the country's ability to harness digital technology. Secretary to the Government of the Federation, Senator George Akume, stated this today while declaring open the Digital Transformation Summit 2026 in Abuja. Akume described digital innovation as a key enabler of national development and called for greater collaboration among federal, state, and local governments to advance Nigeria's digital transformation agenda. He noted that President Bola Tinubu's digital transformation vision aligns with the administration's Renewed Hope agenda, which prioritizes innovation, transparency, institutional efficiency, inclusion, and economic growth. Akume urged state governments, information and communication technology agencies, and public institutions to take advantage of existing digital infrastructure and partnership to improve governance and service delivery.

The minority caucus of the House of Representatives has called on President Bola Tinubu to declare a six-month national security and economic recovery plan to address the country's security challenges. The caucus also demanded an immediate overhaul of the nation's security architecture and urged the federal government to launch a special military operation within 72 hours to secure the release of the school children and teachers recently abducted in Oyo State. Addressing a press conference at the National Assembly, Minority Leader Fred Agbedi revealed that the country requires stronger investment in security, intelligence, and improved welfare for the frontline troops. He also called for a comprehensive investigation into the abduction and killing of former defense spokesperson Abubakar Rabi, stressing the need for accountability, transparency in addressing insecurity.

Oyo State Governor Engineer Seyi Makinde has reaffirmed his administration's commitment to providing security agencies with the logistics and resources required to effectively discharge their duties, pledging increased support for the newly established Police Violent Crimes Unit, VCU, following its recent successes in tackling criminal activities across the state. The governor made the pledge while speaking on the performance of the VCU, which was set up about 2 months ago as part of the effort to strengthen the fight against kidnapping, armed robbery, and other violent crimes in Oyo State. Governor Makinde commended the unit for demonstrating agility, professionalism, and operational capacity within a short period of its establishment, noting that it had already delivered significant results in the state security landscape. According to the governor, the violent crime unit, working under the leadership of the Commissioner of Police, was able to track down and apprehend those responsible within a remarkable short period. Governor Makinde reiterated that his administration will continue to collaborate closely with all security agencies operating in the state, stressing that ensuring the safety of lives and property remains the top priority of the government.

The Oyo House of Assembly has called for the establishment of a special joint security task force, JTF, to combat rising insecurity in the Okeogun region and other vulnerable parts of the state following recent attacks by suspected armed bandits. The task force, according to the lawmakers, should include specially trained personnel from both mainstream and non-mainstream security agencies, alongside local vigilantes with vast knowledge of deep forest terrains. The resolution was reached during today's plenary after the House considered a matter of urgent public importance, jointly sponsored by the minority leader and member representing Irepo Olorunsogbo State Constituency, Honorable Waliyu Salami, and the member representing Orelope State Constituency, Honorable Lukman Jimo. The lawmakers, in their separate submissions, expressed concern over the rising security situation in parts of the Okeogun, particularly along the Kishi Igbeti and Igboho Igbeti roads, where suspected bandits recently launched deadly attacks on commuters.

The Allied People's Movement, APM, has unveiled engineer Muftau Open Salau as its deputy governorship candidate for the 2027 governorship election in Oyo State. Salau was unveiled today at the People's Democratic Party and Allied People's Movement State Secretariat in Ibadan, the Oyo State capital. The deputy governorship candidate has served in various capacities at both local and state government levels prior to his recent appointment. According to reports, his nomination was unanimously adopted by stakeholders and other members of the party in attendance.

The Joint Admission and Matriculation Board, JAMB, has announced that candidates can now print their 2026 Unified Tertiary Matriculation Examination UTME original result slips within 2 hours of issuance. The information was disclosed today in a public notice issued by JAMB spokesperson Fabian Benjamin. According to a press statement, the original result slip contains candidates' photographs, national ranking, and other security features required for post-UTME screening and admission processes into tertiary institution. JAMB urged candidates to ensure they carefully review their details after printing and keep copies for future admission-related use.

The Katsina State government announced the successful rescue of 4 kidnapped victims by troops of the Nigerian Army. The victims were rescued during an ongoing operation targeting a suspected notorious bandit leader, one Kachala Muhammadu Fulani, and members of his criminal gang. The government explained that they regained their freedom during the sustained military offenses in locations believed to be hideouts of the bandit. The victims were said to have received immediate medical attention for gunshot wounds sustained while in captivity. In a media release issued today by the Katsina State Commissioner for Internal Security and Home Affairs, Nasir Mwazu, he commended the courage, professionalism, and dedication of the Nigerian Army and other security agencies involved in the operation.

0: And that's it on the national news for tonight. Before we end the news, here are the highlights. Federal government disclosed that Nigeria's future economic growth, competitiveness, and public service delivery will be driven largely by the country's ability to harness digital technology. Minority caucus of the House of Representatives called on President Bola Tinubu to declare a 6-month national security and economic recovery plan to address the country's security challenges. Oyo State Governor Engineer Seyi Makinde reaffirmed his administration's commitment to providing security agencies with the logistics and resources required to effectively discharge their duties, pledging increased support for the newly established Police Violent Crimes Unit following its recent successes in tackling criminal activities across the state. The Allied People's Movement unveiled Engineer Muftau Opuntalau as his deputy governorship candidate for the 2027 governorship election in Oyo State. Joint Admissions and Matriculation Board announced that candidates can now print their 2026 Unified Tertiary Matriculation Examination original result slips within 2 hours of issuance. The bulletin was compiled and edited by Kemisola Williams. Folorunsho Alakija once said, "Don't give up when things get tough. Just hang in there, stay focused, and be patient." 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I am Toby Owoaji. 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
1: Glory be to God in the highest.
2: Olorun si Christian.
1: God is writing to Christians.
2: Ati si aye
1: and to the world.
2: Ni jejo
1: last week,
2: ase ifara wasu yi.
1: We introduce us to this message.
2: Aye ti ati dupin aye.
1: That we are getting to the end of the world. We are getting to the end. We need to start upholding one another. And we call the title of the message, do not neglect the gathering of the brethren. And we say, what do we mean by the fellowship of the brethren? We say, where they come together to look at the Bible. Number two, when they lift up holy hands to pray. When Jesus was speaking in Luke chapter 18, verse 1. He said, it is well for holy men to raise up and to pray.
2: So
1: we lift up holy hands to pray according to the word of God. Today, we want to continue. That why do we need to gather together? It is to worship. The book of Hebrews, chapter 10, that verse 25, the first part. Let us not give up meeting together as some are in the habit of doing.
2: Amen.
1: We should not give up meeting together. Let's go and look at the book of Colossians. The book of Colossians, chapter
2: 3.
1: That is where the Bible speaks a little about it. That when the children of God meet together in the place of fellowship, what are they going to do then? The book of Colossians, chapter 3, verse 15, verse 16. And verse 17.
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1: Let the peace of Christ rule in your heart, since as members of one body you were called to peace, and be thankful. Let the word of Christ dwell in you richly, as you teach and admonish one another with all wisdom, and as you sing psalms, hymns, and spiritual songs with gratitude in your heart to God. And whatever you do, whether in word or deed, do it all in the name of the Lord Jesus, giving thanks to God the Father through him.
2: Amen.
1: Amen.
2: Now, in
1: worship, when we talk about worship, you see that many of our children worship in the church. The only import songs from the world into the church. And you will see them twisting even on the altar. But the songs of worship. The songs that they are talking about here, they are the songs that we pick from the Bible to show the act of God.
2: Alright? If you
1: look at Revelation chapter 4, it says, thou art worthy, O Lord.
2: Thou art worthy.
1: Thou art
2: worthy, O Lord.
1: Those are worship songs.
2: Songs
1: that are brought from the
2: Bible.
1: Go and ask our children, how many of them compose songs nowadays? When they look at the song that worldly people have sung, they will now twist it, they will profound it with a little faint word.
2: Ejo kan lo mi copy bible pro pelu emisi so bere kan lati

0: Holy Bible to so.
1: The woman was speaking in tongues with the song of Michael Jackson. I was highly surprised. But these brethren, anytime they are worshipping, they are worshipping in the spirit coming out from the Bible. For everyone that are there, their souls will be lifted up. And the language of Jesus, that wherever I'm being lifted up, I will draw men unto my that is where it will come to pass. For immediately when children of God are worshipping, that they are worshipping the Lord, they are worshipping him in the spirit, not in the body, not in worldly songs, or not in the different kinds of garment they put on, but in a clear conscience that they stood before the Lord. It is a must that God himself will come down to take that
0: one.
1: When Isaiah was talking about the creation of
0: man,
1: he said, thus said the Lord, the Lord said, I created people for my worship. So it is one of the reasons why you must not leave the brethren. Why you must not depart from the brethren.
0: Oh God,
1: the devil is quite wicked. The devil is powerful but doesn't have salvation. When you are singing the song of war, even in a program, God will send forth his angels to answer you. But for someone that has the mind of God, the Holy Spirit begins to praise or worship in the world, God will leave his throne and they will join together even without
0: him.
1: For praises and worship are the food of God. God will come down himself even to join with them in the meeting. That is why you see many times, that is why some people will say it is better to praise the Lord than to ask from God. And it is in accordance with the Lord. He said it is better to give than to receive. It doesn't mean that we will not receive. Somebody that was
0: praised,
1: somebody we worship, he will surely bless us. And the blessings will come. He will not send it through angels. That is why many souls today, they have been wounded dangerously. Those that will not remember to give thanks, that don't have worship, many of them are in a position where they think God did not answer them. Will God listen to them? God will not listen. Because their heart is
0: unthankful.
1: We know that someone that he worships, that is blessing God, such a blessing is showing gratitude for what God has done. Many will say, look at the shoe I've been wearing for a long time. Look at those that do not even have leg to put the shoe on. That you do not have clothes to wear. But you are not walking about naked. Look at the madman walking naked outside. The Lord that does not allow your brain to be disturbed. Reading in Isaiah chapter 1 verse 5, he said the head is destroyed and the heart faints. That is what makes the madman to be mad. It's because the head is destroyed. Once the brain is not working, the heart will not function like that. That you call gutter water, you see it as a good one. But the Lord is asking for worship. When you hear that, oh, holy, holy is the Lord God Almighty. Isaiah chapter 6. When they were describing when King Uzziah died, Isaiah said he saw that the Lord sat upon the temple and his head protruded into the heavens. And he saw six angels, the seraphims, six by his right hand and by his left. And there was great thunder over him. And the angels have 6 wings.
0: Oh, may you say.
1: They used to cover their feet.
0: Moshe, but like this.
1: As holy as they have without
0: feet. Olu yet
1: the Lord must not see their.
0: Oh, may you
1: they used to cover their face. They must not see the face of
0: God. Oh, Lord, you are the one that

0: And we
1: stand before the Lord saying vile words. If the Lord had been mad, some people would have even had
0: to slap him.
1: He said the remaining two wings, they use it to fly. And they will shout, holy, holy, holy,
0: holy
1: is the Lord God Almighty. The Lord that was,
0: just
1: that is, that will be forever. Call him the Lord God. Those are the people that are worshiping. But your own worship is like that of the Fuji people. I can't use the language they do use here. They have already bastardized
0: them.
1: No difference between the Christians and the unbeliever, but among the brethren, they enter into worship. The Lord will meet with them. All their problems, before they leave there, the Lord will meet them. You don't hear when the word of God says, the Lord said, before you ask, I have done it. Before you ask at all, just as you have praised me, don't pray again. It has happened to me. I went to a mountain to pray. I was praising God
0: for 3 hours.
1: Immediately I finished. I wanted to start asking. He said, don't ask again. Go. You have given me what I want. I will also give you what you want. Why can't we have the heart of gratitude? All your life is all about complaining. They said if you worship, yes, you have to complain. There is nothing showing in your life that is giving glory to God. But you are showing the glory of man. You are showing the glory of man. Such a person will surely take nothing. Amen.
0: So
1: it is important to be among the brethren. Even go and check your countenance when you get home. You will see that everything will change. The Spirit of God will fill you. He will speak to you, speak new things to you. For what Jesus said is, I will send forth to you a new comforter. You call him the comforter. So when you went to praise the comforter, it is a must for him to find a place in your heart. And he will show you a way out of that trouble.
0: You are so fool.
1: And they will tell you.
0: What you are we?
1: And whatever he says,
0: the final.
1: That's the final thing.
0: You buy around.
1: The rest are nothing.
0: At the end. Oh, think it's a
2: ọ̀rọ̀ Ọlọ́run tí ẹ gbọ́ tán yìí látorí ètò ohun tó ń kígbe lágejò ló wá láti ẹnu ìránṣẹ́ Ọlọ́run Ayọ̀dẹ́lẹ́ Samson Ogedengbe pẹ̀lú ìrànlọ́wọ́ àwọn ìránṣẹ́ Ọlọ́run tí wọ́n jọ ń ṣiṣẹ́ papọ̀ láti ní ìjọ Jesus Christ for All Nations Chapel, Aba Atapa, Yidi, Apẹ̀tẹ, Ìbàdàn. 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

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More son of the Abron Quan of them. 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